0: This is ATN Charles. 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
6: All right, before we get into the next piece, I do want to set it up, but we just heard Hampton Hawes Trios, and that was one called Blues for Jacques. Okay, we lost one of the great jazz guitar players, fusion guitar players. His name was Ray Gomez. He was from Mexico, and what a player. You're about to hear him. This is Stanley Clark's album, School Days, the title track. And you could hear Ray throughout in the 70s and so on. He was one of them power guitar players in the fusion era, and very musical indeed. You're about to hear his work with Stanley Clark. Title track from the album, School Days, on Kubo Jazz.

All right. What a trio. John McLaughlin, obviously, on the guitar there. Joey DeFrancesco on the organ, and Elvin Jones on the drums. The album is called After the Rain, and that was Afro Blue that we just heard. And Cassandra Wilson right there before that with her take on Joni Mitchell's For the Roses. I'm Andy O, sitting in for Paul. I want to mention, tomorrow night, boy, this is fun. I got a chance to go up there a couple of weeks back, and I just had a great time. The Flatiron Crossing Summer Concert Series presents Jazz in the Park. It's going on this Thursday at 6, and we got a booth up there. And it looks like Dot Sarrow's going to be playing up there, our good buddy Dot Sarrow, who've been around as, you know, we've seen him grow up and everything like that. I have tickets to give away, all right? This is going to happen on texting because I'm using the prize wheel so I can move you from text to prize wheel. The phone number would be 303-291-0666, at least I should say the text number. It's for a brunch with the Alex Trujillo Bossa Duo and celebrating Dazzle's third anniversary at the Arts Complex. And it's brunch, I'm assuming. Well, let's see. It says Sunday, August 2nd. So it's on that. We'll give that as the day, and your name will be at the door. So what I need from you is write down TIX, T-I-X, your name, your email, and phone. If one of those is missing, you're disqualified. I'm mad with power. Anyway, so yeah, I got one pair of tickets. Your name up the door. Nice brunch with Alex Trujillo. Bossa Duo. Oh man, that's a great band. This is great. A great duet, if you will. So we'll talk about it. But send it in to 303-291-0666. Your name, your phone number, and your email, okay? All right, let's get back to it, shall we? Let's see what we got here. Tito Puente and his take on Pent Up House on Cubo Jazz.

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1: All right, I love that. Nicole Zaratus from the album The Devil I Knew. Won't make it out alive, yeah. All right, we got a few words and I'll be right back in here.
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1: All right, we're going to take it up to the top of the hour. Hank Square. Maybe not. Hank times two. We're going to hear Hank Jones, and then we're going to hear from Hank Mobley. So, yeah, I'm being clever. It's it's Kubo Jazz. I hope you're getting home okay. Hope it's all well out there for you. Let me hear from you. 303-291-0666. Hank and Hank some more.

0: Terrence Blanchard from his debut, eponymous debut, Wandering Monster from him. That's going back a few years indeed. And starting off the hour, we heard from Lee Morgan. And that's where we are right now. I'm Andy O, sitting in for the rest of this hour. And for Paul, let's see, Thursday and Friday as well. So happy to be here with you. Good afternoon, everybody. Okay, we're coming up on some more music. We got Roy Hargrove, title track from his album called The Vibe. And some words before we get there. Let me hear from you. 303-291-0666.
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0: Convergence, our Colorado artist of this hour. 7:42, got a couple of words, and, well, I'll be right back, okay? Just hang on.
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0: Seamus Blake, E.H. In short, Eddie Harris. That was Me and Greens. Yes, indeed. Coming up, we got a couple of things, and then I'll be right back in here to say goodbye.
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0: All right. Never miss that. Coming up to wrap it up, we got Cannonball Adderley from the album Phoenix. We're going to hear a retake, a revisitation of Hamba Nami, and then take it home with the Yellow Jackets, Coming Home, Baby. Well, I've been sitting in. I'll be sitting in tomorrow. So look forward to seeing you again on the radio. And remember, be kind, because you never know what's going on down where the spirit meets the bone. Stick around, Doug Crane. He was just in here. I promise. It was a Doug Crane sighting in here. But he'll be back in a little bit here. Good night.

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That's the the SWR Big Band. And a project called Bird Lives, the Charlie Parker Project, with the arrangements by Magnus Lindgren and John Beasley. John Beasley, you may recall, was in town back around April as part of the Denver Jazz Fest. We heard a combo of Cherokee and Coco, two tunes based on the same chord changes. And that one featured Chris Potter on tenor saxophone, as well as Camille Bertaud, or something like that, French vocalist, featured on the, well, vocals, as you might expect there. She's done one or two Brazilian projects as well, which Sinir has played on a couple of occasions anyway. A lot of other great folks on this album. Each track seems to feature, mostly just saxophonists, but Joe Lovano's on a track, Miguel Zanon, Tia Fuller is on a really nice kind of funky version of Summertime, Charles McPherson, et cetera, et cetera. The SWR Big Band, Bird Lives, the Charlie Parker Project. Doug Crane with you here until 10 p.m. with the Nightbeat Jazz Beyond Category. And we'll have more Don Ellis music tonight. As every July, we feature a whole bunch of music from Don Ellis, either as a sideman or as a big band leader. So that'll be coming up this evening. We'll also note the birth date of guitarist Joe Beck, and also the vocalist and band leader Nancy Banks. She's who we have coming up next. She was born in 1951 in West Virginia, and sadly passed away in November of 2002. But we have a couple of albums from her during her, heyday, leading a big band back in the early 90s. And we'll hear a nice version of the Tommy Turrentine tune, Long Time As You're Living, from Nancy Banks' orchestra album called Bert's Blues. Here's Nancy Banks on Kuvo Jazz.

0: Guitarist Joe Beck on Kuvo Jazz. That's taken from an album of his issued on the Wailing Sound Records back around 2017 called Trio 7. We heard the standard You and the Night and the Music with Santi DiBurano bass, Thierry Arpino drums, and Joe Beck guitar. And Joe giving you a little taste of what he was capable of on that track. He could kind of go in a lot of different directions. Let's try to scroll back here. Come on. There we go. So Joe Beck, born this date back in 1945, passed away in 2008. This was recorded just about a year or so before he passed away. Great, great guitarist, and probably some people know him more as just a straight-ahead fusion guy. Well, not straight-ahead, just a fusion guy, I guess. There was that album of his called Kudu out on, it was on Kudu, simply entitled Beck, from around 1973. And it was equally a feature for David Sanborn, and since he was kind of coming on the scene at that time, eventually it was reissued issued on CTI as Beck and Sanborn. Joe Beck actually performed at, part of a concert that my high school had back around 1971, I guess, back when the Tonight Show Orchestra was still, when the Tonight Show was based in New York City. Our band director was good friends with Doc Severinsen, and for a fundraiser to get new band uniforms for a couple years, we had Doc Severinsen show up, and with members of the Tonight Show band, Ed Shaughnessy was there, Tommy Newsom, Arnie Lawrence, Ross Tompkins, as well as Joe Beck, who did a really nice feature, solo feature on The Things We Did Last Summer. Joe Beck, a really fine guitarist and not that well known, deserves to be better known anyway. And before that, we heard from Nancy Banks, the Nancy Banks Orchestra, with a tune composed by Tommy Turrentine and Julian Priester, with the lyrics by Oscar Brown Jr. That one featured Nancy on vocals, as well as you heard Tony Barrero trumpet, Mitch Froman tenor sax, Alfred Patterson trombone, Alexander McCabe alto sax, and Michael Max Fleming on bass, all the featured soloists on there. Nancy Banks, born this date back around 1951, and sadly passed away around 2002. Back to music right after this.
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0: Doug Crane with you until 10 p.m. with the Night Beat Jazz Beyond category. Don't forget, Matt comes your way at 10 with the Wednesday Night Jazz Odyssey. Back to music now. We'll go back to this performance by the Don Ellis Orchestra at, I think, Basin Street West was the name of the club out in San Francisco that the band played at around May of 1971. And we'll hear one that was kind of an opener for the band when it went on tour, simply called 5-4 Getaway. It'll feature Ron Dunn and Ralph Humphrey and Don Ellis on drums, various and sundry drum solos and things. It's in 5-4 time, pretty normal time anymore, but kind of still obscure back around 1971. Here is 5-4 Getaway from Don Ellis on KUVO Jazz.

0: We heard from John Abercrombie here on Kuvo Jazz in a trio setting with Mark Johnson bass and Peter Erskine drums. I guess John Abercrombie kind of the nominal leader on this date. We heard Mark Johnson's composition called Samurai Hee-Haw. This recorded back in April of 1988 at the Night Stage in Boston. Nice album for ECM Records. I'm going to try and dig out some of these ECM recordings that have not been played for quite a while, so we'll see how that goes. John Abercrombie featured on guitar and guitar synthesizer. Before that, we heard a tune from Billy Childs recording called Map to the Treasure, Reimagining Laura Nero. We heard Gibson Street. That one featured Susan Tedeschi, who will be in town with the Tedeschi Trucks Band at Red Rocks over the weekend anyway. And we'll see what kind of shape she's in. I read that she had like an emergency appendectomy just a few days ago, but the band missed a couple of dates, and that's it. So they're back out touring, apparently. And that one also featured Steve Wilson on alto saxophone, Billy Childs, of course, on piano and doing all the arranging duties on the date, et cetera, et cetera. Map to the Treasure, Reimagining Laura Nero. And then before that, we heard from the Don Ellis Orchestra from the recording called Tears of Joy. We heard 5/4 Getaway. I think that's all we heard in that set of music. Been kind of trying to dig up some things to play this evening, and it's I'm having trouble finding them, to be honest with you. But we will make do. We've got a few announcements and then music on the other side.
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0: All right, now we're all nice and legal, too. How about that? Doug Crane with you until 10 p.m. with the Nightbeat Jazz Beyond category. We've been featuring some music by Don Ellis all month, and we'll start off the 9 o'clock hour, a couple of minutes early, with a tune recorded at the Montreux Jazz Festival back in July of 1977. And how this album kind of came about is apparently the band was set to play, or they wanted to play anyway at the Montreux Festival, and approached Atlantic Records about recording it. And Atlantic Records said, well, that's fine, but we want you to record an album of Star Wars music. So they recorded the Star Wars theme and then retitled a few other tunes that were in the book to match up with the kind of science fiction-y sort of things. But at any rate, we got this album anyway that was recorded in July of 1977 at the Montreux Jazz Festival. It was kind of the last hurrah for the Ellis Orchestra as Don Ellis would pass away just a couple years later. Some great playing on here, and a couple of folks that have gone on to bigger and better things as well. The keyboardist, Randy Kerber, he ended up being a copyist, I believe, for John Williams, and has also done some soundtrack writing of his own. But we'll start off with a tune, and even though Don Ellis is really known for, like, weird time signatures and things, this tune has a lot of kind of strange subdivisions, but it's basically in 4/4 time. It's a tune called Open Wide, and that's how we'll start the 9 o'clock hour here on KUVO Jazz.

All love makes me treat you the way I do. Say, am I good to you? You know there's nothing too good for a girl, that's true. Oh, baby, you know I'm good to you. Fur coat for Christmas and a diamond ring. Big packet coupe, most everything. And it's love that makes me

Well, actually, McKinney's Cotton Pickers, but that was a tune composed by Don Redman, a saxophonist, clarinetist, and bandleader in his own right, that was really kind of instrumental, to use a word, in kind of voicings and even instrumentation and call-and-response sort of figures that became a mainstay of big bands as big bands kind of evolved. But that recording going way, way back to, what, early 1930s, maybe about 1931, I believe, with an original tune of Don Redman's Gee Baby, Ain't I Good to You, with the lyrics by Andy Razaf. That recorded, let's see if we can find the exact date on here real quickly. And of course, we can't, so we'll just leave it at that, I guess. But Don Redman, really a very, very important figure in the history of jazz and particularly big bands. He wrote for the Fletcher Henderson Orchestra, et cetera, et cetera. But kind of a name that's not heard very much. You might hear it in passing occasionally, but certainly, in, you know, relative to some of the other big names from that era, Don Redman's is sadly not mentioned very often. And making big band music possible that evolved into the Don Ellis Orchestra, well, Don Redman can take credit for that, I guess, too. We heard from Don Ellis to start the hour from his recording live at Montreux in July of 1977 with Open Wide. Doug Crane with you until 10 p.m. with the Nightbeat Jazz Beyond category. We're going to get back to music now. This one also features Don Ellis, but it's an album by the pianist, arranger, composer, George Russell, from the album Aesthetics that was issued around 1961. We'll hear one that was composed by the trombonist in the band, David Baker, who went on to have a career at Indiana University. And the band on here also featuring Steve Swallow on bass. And we'll also hear from Eric Dolphy on reeds on this track. And is that right? I think that's, yes, that is correct. He's on this one. Steve Swallow bass, Joe Hunt drums, and the aforementioned Dave Baker, Don Ellis trumpet. Here is Honesty on Kuvo Jazz.

0: Going back to 1961 for George Russell and his sextet, we heard Honesty from the album Aesthetics, featuring Joe Hunt drums, Steve Swallow bass, Eric Dolphy alto saxophone, Dave Baker on trombone. He also wrote the tune, and Don Ellis on trumpet. We're noting the birthday month of Don Ellis every Wednesday here in July. Don Ellis, born on July 25th, 1934, passed away in 1979, I believe. And one of the last concerts I heard of his was actually a live broadcast of a program with the Ohio State University Jazz Ensemble on WOSU FM radio with Don as the featured guest. And Don put the horn down just a few short months afterward. That was a concert I really wish I had been able to see, but I got to hear it because I was driving around in my car during most of the time when it was on, anyway, for what it's worth, and got to see the band live at Bowling Green State University in the fall of 1972. That's all we heard in that set of music, and we'll be back with another Don Ellis tour de force on the other side of these announcements.
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0: Doug Crane with you for about another 35 minutes, and half of that's going to be taken up by this one tune from the Don Ellis Orchestra recording Tears of Joy from a live performance around June of 1971 in San Francisco. We will hear Strawberry Soup. It starts out in 9-4, and I was going to mention one of the tunes we played earlier with Don featured Milcho Leviev on piano. This one does as well. Milcho was a frequent guest for a time at Vartan's Jazz Club, if you remember that anyway. And there's a lot we could tell you about this tune, but I think we should probably just play it. But I will mention that there was a drum and bugle corps some years ago that they managed to make this like their featured piece for their presentation. So it was a pretty ambitious effort anyway. This is the Don Ellis Orchestra with Strawberry Soup on Kuvo Jazz.

0: Well, the early 70s were certainly interesting, weren't they? The late 60s, early 70s. So record companies kind of allowed artists to do whatever they wanted for a time anyway. I was mentioning last week that Al Kooper with a K, who was part of Blues Project and then with the original Blood, Sweat, and Tears and things, he went to the Columbia executive offices and along with Don Ellis, and they met Clive Davis at that time. I think Al had already met Clive. I'm not sure about Don Ellis, though. But, you know, eventually the Ellis Orchestra got dropped from Columbia just about like every other artist did around the time. They did a big purge. They got rid of both Bill Evans and Keith Jarrett, even though that both of them had just won Grammys for the label. So that's when a Grammy gets you out the door. All right. Well, we heard Strawberry Soup from the Don Ellis Orchestra circa 1971, recorded live in San Francisco. We try to play a fair amount of Don Ellis music every July just because I'm the only person here at the station that owns any, and I think it deserves to be heard at least occasionally anyway. So that's the way it is, and that's what we heard that set. Doug Crane with you for just about another 14, 15 minutes or thereabouts.
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0: Doug Crane with you for about another 13 minutes, I guess, 12, 13 minutes. And we'll try and squeeze in a couple of tunes. Up next, though, we have a tune from Herbie Hancock's The Imagine Project. He will be in Chautauqua Auditorium, I think, for two nights, August 11th and 12th, and maybe

couple other shows around the area. And then this track also features Susan Tedeschi and Derek Trucks. They will be at Red Rocks over the weekend, I believe, for a couple of shows. Susan just getting back in action after having an emergency appendectomy. We're going to hear a tune that was popular for Joe Cocker, one called Space Captain, with Herbie on piano and the aforementioned Susan Tedeschi on vocals, Derek Trucks guitar, Vinnie Colaiuta drums, et cetera, et cetera. Here is Space Captain from Herbie and Company on KUVO Jazz.

Let's begin with a drum set. Listen for an explosive live sound. The snare should be crisp and the cymbals should ring. If they become harsh or flat, the speaker's high frequency response is peaky or distorted. The snare should be crisp and the cymbals should ring. Snare should be crisp, cymbals should ring. Let's begin.

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the latest right there from Jungle. And the tune Someday Somewhere. New music here on your Wednesday night Jazz Odyssey. Welcome to the show. My name is Matt. I'm your host. I'm here with you until midnight tonight, as I am every Wednesday night. Thanks so much for tuning in. Want to let you know what you heard in this first set of the show. Before that, Jungle, we heard from Bobby Humphrey going back to Satin Doll. And we heard My Little Girl. Ahead of that, it was Carlos Nino with a tune called Flute Stargate. We had DeFaz and a nice remix of Ella Fitzgerald doing This Guy's In Love With You. And then new music from Quarto Alto to kick off the show with his latest tune. I don't know the name of that one. Hope your Wednesday's going well. And yeah, we're going to jump back into the music here. Up next, music from Marcos Valle, who put on a great show a couple weekends back over at the Bluebird. For those of you that were at that show, it was a great show. It was a hot one, but it was a fantastic show. And we're going to hear something from Marcos Valle now from his entry into the Jazz Is Dead series from that. It's his tune, Gotta Love Again. This is the Kitey Tatham remix right here on Kuvo Jazz. This is your Wednesday night Jazz Odyssey.

0: This is ATN Charles. I'll be live at the Vineyards on Saturday, August 15th with my Creole Orchestra. So get ready to dance. 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

This music right there from the duo of Yusef Kamal from their Black Focus album. Yeah, it's going on 10 years old now, back in 2016. And from that, that was Strings of Light right here on your Wednesday night Jazz Odyssey. Ahead of that, it was the latest from the Psychedelics from their album Only Takes Forever and a tune called Middleman. And then we had Marcos Valle in that set right there. Hope you enjoyed it. My name's Matt. Feel free to hit me up on the text line this evening if there's something you want to hear or

Colorado's own Dot Cero. We're going to get back into the music now. Up next, the latest from this new LP from a group called Fathers on the Blue Note label. And this is Nate Smith, Kiefer Cartoons, and Kenny Beats. And from it, we're going to hear the tune called Stub. New music right here on your Wednesday night Jazz Odyssey. It's Kuvo Jazz.

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This music right there from Sly Fifth Ave, going back to his composite EP and a tune called Super Rich Kids right here on Kuvo Jazz. It is the Jazz Odyssey. We're getting ready to wind things down here for the first hour at least. Going to leave you with a couple of tunes here. First up, it's the latest from The Sacred Souls. It's their tune Waiting on the Right Time. This is the dub version of that. And then going to end the first hour of the show with new music from Nicholas Payton along with Butcher Brown, who's going to be at the upcoming Drop Block Party here in August. And if you haven't heard about that, you should check out all the details over at KUVO.org or 104.7 The Drop. You can find all that information there. And we're going to hear something from Butcher Brown along with Nicholas Payton from a new album they've got out coming. It's called A Supreme Blue. We're going to hear their version of So What. So enjoy this last set here of the hour, and I will see you on the other side of 11 o'clock for the second hour of your Wednesday night Jazz Odyssey right here on Kuvo Jazz.

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music right there from an international group of sorts. They're called Orokulu. And they've got an album out. It's a self-titled one that was released last year. It's called Orokulu. And from that record, we heard the eponymous Orokulu Part 1 right there, featuring Theon Cross. And he's playing bass lines, but with his tuba, and a lot of really fantastic sounds on this record. Though Thao is the main leader of the group, and keyboardist, and all sorts of rhythm accompaniments and stuff right there. Good stuff. Orokulu, right here on Kuvo Jazz. This is the Wednesday Night Jazz Odyssey. My name's Matt. I'm your host. Thanks so much for tuning into the second hour of the show. In this first set, before that Orokulu, we heard the latest from Nubian Twist, a tune called Threads, that one featuring Patrice Russian from the Chasing Shadows album. And then we kicked off the second hour of the show with The Internet and their tune Roll Burbank Funk. That was the Catronata remix. We're going to jump back into it now. Some downtown New York, circa the early 80s here, music from ESG. And from their Come Away with ESG EP, we're going to hear the classic Moody Spaced Out right here on Kuvo Jazz. This is the Wednesday Night Jazz Odyssey.

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Music right there from Berlioz, and title track from their EP Jazz is for Ordinary People right here on Kuvo Jazz. Ahead of that, brand new music from a duo out of the Northeast called Dana and Alden, and they've got a new LP coming out soon. It's called Summer Nights, and that was the title track right there. Caroline Davis gave us Mars from her latest album, Fallows, and then ESG kicked off that set right there. This is your Wednesday Night Jazz Odyssey. Thanks so much for tuning in. I want to remind you that, Live at the Vineyards is a celebration of food, drink, and jazz. Kuvo welcomes the Etan Charles and his Creole Orchestra, featuring Tanya Boyd Cannon. It's going to be at Balustrade Vineyards Saturday, August 16th. Tickets at kuvo.org. Jumping back into the music now, the latest from Sparkle Mommy, from their recently released album, In This Body. No Te Vayas, it's Sparkle Mommy, new music, Kuvo Jazz.

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Yeah, right. Some music right there from Kiefer. Taking it back to 2017 for his release on the Leaving Records label called Kicking It Alone, and a tune called Tube Socks. Ahead of that, it was brand new music from Sparkle Mommy from the latest album, and it was called No Te Vayas. Looks like we're getting ready to wind things down here for another edition of the Wednesday Night Jazz Odyssey here on KOVO. My name's Matt. It's been a real pleasure hanging out with y'all for the last couple hours. Thanks so much for tuning in. Thanks for all the texts. And I'll be back with you as I am each Wednesday night. Next Wednesday night from 10 to midnight. Be sure to tune in tomorrow night. Abby is our Thursday night host for the Jazz Odyssey. We've got All Day Wes bringing it to you on Monday nights. And then the lovely and talented Movilez on Tuesday nights for the Tuesday Night Jazz Odyssey. Going to leave you with one more set here. First up, it's going to be something taking it back. What is this? 1976. Music from the Average White Band from their album Soul Searching. We're going to hear Love Your Life, and then we're going to end the program with something from John Carroll Kirby, going back a couple years for his album Blowout. We're going to hear a tune called Gecko Sound to end the show. So enjoy this last set here. Have a great week. And I will see you next Wednesday night for another edition of the Wednesday Night Jazz Odyssey. Right here on KUVO, your oasis in the city.

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0: A proud part of Rocky Mountain Public Media.

Roy Hargrove on trumpet from his recording Ear Food. We heard the composition Mr. Clean, supported by Justin Robinson alto, Gerald Clayton piano, Danton Baller bass, Montez Coleman drums. You're with D. Alexander. This is Jazz.

Alice Coltrane, the title track from her recording, Journey in Satchitananda. And she's supported by Pharoah Sanders on soprano, Cecil McBee bass, Rashid Ali drums, Tulsi Sengupta on tanpura, and Majid Shabazz on bells and tambourine. And right before that, the voice of Jeremiah Abia from Abia Sings Nina, Black is the Color of My True Love's Hair. Let's continue with the Baltimore Jazz Collective from their self-titled recording with Fleeting Stillness.

Music from cellist Akua Dixon from her recording Akua's Dance, Dizzy's Smile. And you've heard it right here with me, D. Alexander. This is Jazz.

0: Nice.
1: Dr. Lonnie Smith from his recording Breathe. Beautiful rendition of the Timmy Thomas composition Why Can't We Live Together with Iggy Pop on vocals, Richard Bravo on percussion, also supported by Jonathan Blake on drums, Jonathan Kreisberg guitar. And right before that, we heard from Marquise Hill from Meditation Tape with Good Morning. Let's continue with Renee Marie from her recording Sound of Red, If You Were Mine.

That's music from the Art Ensemble of Chicago. They are Lester Bowie trumpet, Joseph Jarman on saxophone, also the composer of the composition Dreaming of the Master. Roscoe Mitchell also on saxophone and various other instruments. Malachi Favors on bass. Famadou Don Moye on drums. Thank you so much for hanging out with me during this hour of music. I hope you've enjoyed it. If you have any questions or comments, please reach out to us by emailing us at jazznetwork@wfmt.com. We certainly look forward to hearing from you. Until we are together again, please take good care of yourself. You're with D. Alexander. This is Jazz.

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Nothing like a live performance. That was JB, composed by Mike LaDon on piano with Eric Alexander and the heavy hitters from the recording. That's What's Up. Eric Alexander, tenor. Jeremy Pell, trumpet. Vincent Herring, alto. Alexander Claffey, bass. Kenny Washington, drums. Recorded December 15th, 16th, and 17th in 2003. At Frankie's Jazz Club in Vancouver. Thank you so much for joining me during this hour. You're with D. Alexander. Great things in store for you, so stay with me. This is Jazz.

Beautiful song by harpist Aya Simone from the recording Intergenerational, the group Musique Noire. The other players are Michelle May, viola, Leah Celebi, violin, Leslie DeShazer, viola, Max Bowen, guitar, Marion Hayden, bass, and Jovia Armstrong on percussion. Before that, we heard from Emmett Cohen from his recording Future Stride. He's on piano, along with Russell Hall, bass, Kyle Poole, drums, with Marquise Hill on trumpet, composition, Reflections at Dusk. Let's continue with trombonist Jennifer Wharton and her group Bonegasm from her recording Grit and Grace. Here's Virtual Reality.

If you want to take a deep dive into the music of Horace Silver, this recording, Retrospective, is for you. It's a four-disc recording, and it runs the gamut of the wonderful compositions and the musicians that worked with Horace Silver. We just heard the voice of Andy Bay on Peace. And right before that, we heard from a phenomenal vocalist, composer, and musician, Jennifer Hartswick, from her recording, Something in the Water, beautiful composition, Fairy Tale. And you've heard it right here with me, Dee Alexander. This is Jazz.

trumpeter composer Rachel Therrien and her Latin jazz project, Mi Hogar, is the name of the recording. Their wonderful arrangement of John Coltrane's Moment's Notice. And before that, we heard from Bruce Harris and Ehud Ashirley. Thank you, Barry Harris, with Father Flanagan.

Joshua, Cruz, and Brenda, Cruz, two sisters of the light, Cruz, Cruz, their work expressing Cruz, Cruz, love. They remind me of Mother Earth, Sister Moon, all the great joyful spirits of the universe. We sing to them and offer prayers.

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the way.

From the debut recording Mudfoot by the group The Leaders, and they consist of Lester Bowie, trumpet, Chico Freeman, tenor, Arthur Blythe, alto, Cecil McBee, bass, Kirk Lightsey, piano, and Don Moyer on drums and percussion. That was a wonderful duo with Arthur Blythe and Kirk Lightsey, Elaborations. Thank you for joining me. You're with D. Alexander. This is Jazz.

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Music by bassist and band leader Don Was. Believe it or not, this is his first recording as a leader of a band. Of course, he was a founding member of the band Was Not Was out of Detroit. Don Was here with the Pan Detroit Ensemble from their album Groove in the Face of Adversity, the song Nubian Lady, famously recorded by Detroit native Yusef Lateef, written by keyboardist Kenny Barron. And here we have a live version recorded at SF Jazz in San Francisco in September of 2024. Bassist Don Was with Luis Resto on keys, on flute, another Detroiter, of course, Dave McMurray, the guitarist Wayne Gerard on percussion, Mahindi Masai. Don Was and the Pan Detroit Ensemble. They are touring around the country. Look for them in your neighborhood. We opened that set with the Christian McBride Big Band. Without Further Ado, the name of the album, Volume 1, as a matter of fact, so we can look forward to more of it. Murder by Numbers, the name of that tune, originally recorded by the band The Police and featuring right there one of the members, Sting, vocally, or Gordon Sumner, as his writing credit reveals, performing there with his co-writer, Andy Summers, on guitar, and the trumpet solo on that tune taken by Nabate Isles, the Christian McBride Big Band, opening that set. I'm John Hill. We're listening to jazz. Here is guitarist and vocalist John Pizzarelli, from his album New Standards, Oh How My Heart Beats for You.

Of course, the Elder Nelson classic Stolen Moments, performed by guitarist Rodney Jones. The album titled A Thousand Small Things, with Michael Cannon on piano, saxophonist Donald Harrison, bassist Lonnie Plaxico, and drummer Carl Allen. Preceded by the Christian McBride Big Band, once again, from the album Without Further Ado, Volume 1. This time it was Diane Reeves. That's right, each of the tunes on this album, except for one, instrumental, has a guest vocalist. We heard Sting a little bit earlier. Also Samara Joy, Cecile McLaurin-Salvant, Jose James, Diane Reeves with Will You Still Love Me Tomorrow, featuring Steve Wilson taking the sax solo with the Christian McBride Big Band. Opening that set was music from bassist Charles Fambro, the album called The Proper Angle, and I think this was his first album as a leader. Don Quixote, the name of that Milton Nascimento composition, arranged by the pianist here, Kenny Kirkland, the young lions of their era in this band. Roy Hargrove was the trumpeter, the saxophonist Joe Ford, Jeff Watts on drums, Steve Berrios and Mino Sinelu on percussion. Winton and Branford Marcellus also make appearances on the album. Charles Fambro from The Proper Angle opening that set. We're listening to jazz.

Trumpeter composer Etienne Charles from his album Gullah Roots. That was Galypso with Christian Sands on piano. Godwin Lewis was the saxophonist, Russell Hall on bass, drummer Harvel Nukundi. We opened the set with pianist Danilo Perez from his album Till Then. That was Milton Nascimento's Vera Cruz with bassist John Patitucci, drummer Brian Blade. Adam Cruz was the percussionist, Donnie McCaslin on sax. I'm John Hill. Thanks for joining me for jazz. I'll see you later. Resolution from John McLaughlin's Mahavishnu Orchestra.

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BS for BS is the name of that one, from drummer Brandon Sanders' album Lasting Impression, written by the pianist here, Eric Scott Reed, to open this jazz hour. Hi, I'm your host, John Hill.

Not quite a medley, just the title of Jacques Brel's Ne Me Quitte Pas at the very end there, or Don't Leave Me, mostly I'm a Fool to Want You, sung by vocalist Sasha Boutros from her album titled Paris After Dark. Sasha Boutros, probably better known in Paris, though she was raised in the United States and happens to speak seven languages. Paris After Dark will soon be joined by Vegas After Dark and Mexico After Dark. This album, she calls her love letter to Paris, to music, and to her childhood and family, adding she's never been more found than when she's lost in Paris. Sasha Boutros, Paris After Dark. That was preceded by Don Braden from his album Earth, Wind, and Wonder, a collection of Earth, Wind, and Fire tunes, and the music of Stevie Wonder. This is volume two of the Earth, Wind, and Wonder series for saxophonist Don Braden. We heard Stevie's Send One Your Love. Don joined there by pianist Art Hirahara, bassist Kenny Davis, and drummer Jeremy Warren. Opening that set, another tune co-written by Stevie Wonder, Until You Come Back to Me. That's What I'm Gonna Do, from drummer Brandon Sanders' album Lasting Impression. He was joined there by vocalist Jasmia Horn, vibist Warren Wolf, bassist Amin Salim, and pianist Tyler Bullock. Brandon Sanders opening the set. I'm John Hill. We're listening to jazz. Bassist Avishai Cohen from the album Colors

Oh, yeah. The great Dexter Gordon recorded at the Montreux Jazz Festival in 1973 with Jimmy Heath's Gingerbread Boy, LTD, Long Tall Dexter, with keyboardist Hampton Hawes. Bob Cranshaw was the bassist, Kenny Clark on drums. Dexter Gordon from a compilation disc titled Blue Dex. Dexter Gordon plays the blues. We opened that set with pianist Keith Jarrett. Keith Jarrett recorded in Tokyo in 1996 with a trio featuring bassist Gary Peacock and the great Jack DeJohnette on drums. Keith Jarrett and Charlie Parker's Billy's Bounce to open that set. We are listening to jazz.

couple of tunes from the Horace Silver songbook from the early 70s in this set. That was Horace with the title track from his album called All, along with Andy Bay and Gail Nelson, Richie Reznikoff on guitar. We opened the set with Open Up Your Senses. That's the title track from an album by Tyreek McDowell. We heard him along with Sullivan Fortner at the Fender Rhodes piano. I'm John Hill. Thanks for joining me for Jazz This Hour. As always, my pleasure. I'll see you later. Michel Petrucciani with Rashid.

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Gregory Tardy with his tune, The Message in the Miracle. It's from his recording, If Time Could Stand Still. Gregory wrote the tune. We heard him here on tenor sax, Alex Norris on trumpet, Keith Brown on piano, Alexander Claffey on bass, and Willie Jones III on drums. Hearing that combination of instruments kind of brings to mind something Roy Hargrove did. We'll get to that in a second. You're listening to Jazz with Dave Schwann. How are you? Welcome. Glad to have you with us. Hope things are going very well for you and yours. And thank you for your support of this great American music that we call jazz. Roy Hargrove up next from his recording, The Vibe. Antonio Hart is here on alto sax. Mark Carey is on piano. Rodney Whitaker is the bassist. Gregory Hutchinson, the drummer. For the title cut, The Vibe.

A Young Lion at Work in 1992. Roy Hargrove, the late, great Roy Hargrove, with a tune called The Vibe. That is the title cut and the opening cut to the CD of the same name. With Roy on trumpet, we heard Mark Carey on piano. Mark wrote the tune. Antonio Hart, alto sax, Rodney Whitaker on bass, and Gregory Hutchinson on drums. A lot of great music on this recording, not only by Roy and Mark, but classic things like Milestones from Miles Davis, and also James Williams's tune, Alter Ego, works very well on this recording. The Vibe from Roy Hargrove. You're listening to Jazz with Dave Schwann and a Little Big Band. Actually, that's the name of the ensemble, the Little Big Band. Corey Weeds and the Little Big Band. And the conductor is Jill Townsend. This is from their recording, Explosion. Corey is here on tenor sax for Canadian Sunset.

Corey Weeds and the Little Big Band with Canadian Sunset from the recording Explosion. Jill Townsend conducting the band, also doing the arrangement. Corey on tenor, and one of the masters of the baritone sax, Gary Smolian, also soloing here. Did you catch Gary's quote from Summer Samba? Worked in very well there in Canadian Sunset. Speaking of Gary Smolian, he is the longtime baritone saxophonist with the Vanguard Jazz Orchestra in New York, which, of course, was the Thad Jones, Mel Lewis big band in the 60s and 70s. Mel taking over the band around 1979. And we have something from Mel Lewis and the Jazz Orchestra from their 20 Years at the Village Vanguard album. The tune that we're going to hear was written by one of the founding members of the band, saxophonist Jerry Dodgen, in tribute to another member of the band, Quentin Butter Jackson. Here is Butter.

A beautiful piece called Butter by Jerry Dodgen, played there by Mel Lewis and the Jazz Orchestra from their recording 20 Years at the Village Vanguard. Kenny Werner soloing on piano and Ed Neumeister soloing on trombone with a mute that was reminiscent or indicative of the playing of the great Quentin Butter Jackson, trombonist with Duke Ellington, and also played for a time with this band when it was the Thad Jones Mel Lewis Orchestra. You're listening to Jazz with Dave Schwann. A lot more ahead. Stay with us. And coming up in just a couple minutes, the group that recorded the Kind of Blue album with Miles Davis. But we will hear the group without Miles. Instead, Cannonball Adderley will be the leader of the group. That coming up in just a couple minutes. First off, here is Giacomo Gates with a little bit of philosophy for you.

5, 6, 7. How many things do you need? 8, 9, and 10? Or 11? Or is it just greed? Money and cars, big apartments. What does it take to have fun? Too many things make my head spin. Better to have one. Too many things aren't the answer, but how do I know what's for me? Maybe it's in the next thing, or is it right here inside me? So when your life gets confusing, too many things have you done. It's time to get straight. Here's my answer. Time to think of one.

Giacomo Gates with a little advice or some philosophy for you called Too Many Things. Giacomo's recording is called What Time Is It? Along with Giacomo, we heard John DeMartino on piano and Lonnie Plexico on bass. You're listening to Jazz with Dave Schwann. Thanks for joining us. We go back to February of 1959 for this next cut. Cannonball Adderley is the leader of the group. Of course, on alto sax, John Coltrane tenor, Wynton Kelly piano, Paul Chambers bass, and Jimmy Cobb on drums. And in case that sounds familiar, well, then you know that this is the group that was with Miles Davis for the Kind of Blue album that was recorded 1 month later in New York in March of 59. This recorded in Chicago, and the name of the album is called Quintet in Chicago. Here is Cannonball Adderley and the Quintet with a tune by John Coltrane, The Sleeper.

Julian Cannonball Adderley and his quintet from the recording Quintet in Chicago. The album recorded in Chicago in February 1959. The tune by John Coltrane called The Sleeper, with Cannon on alto sax, John Coltrane tenor, Wynton Kelly the pianist, Paul Chambers bass, Jimmy Cobb on drums. And as we mentioned before we played the cut, this is the group that was with Miles Davis 1 month later in New York to record Kind of Blue. Now, Bill Evans is on the majority of the cuts on Kind of Blue on piano, but Wynton is included on Freddie Freeloader. And ironically, this next cut from Kind of Blue does not feature Cannonball Adderley, but Bill Evans is indeed on piano on Blue and Green.

Miles Davis with Blue in Green from Kind of Blue. John Coltrane on tenor, Bill Evans piano, Paul Chambers bass, Jimmy Cobb on drums. You're listening to Jazz with Dave Schwann and Cecile McLaurin-Salvant.

0: I've got your number. Cecile McLaurin-Salvant, Sullivan Fortner Piano from the superb CD, The Window. Here's Carmen McRae.
1: One, two, a one, two, three. Shoo-bip.

Carmen McRae, live in San Francisco in 1988 with Suddenly, also known as In Walked Bud. Music, of course, by Thelonious Monk. The lyrics by John Hendricks. That's from Carmen's recording, Carmen Sings Monk. We heard Larry Willis on piano, Charlie Rouse on tenor, George Bratz bass. We thank you so much for joining us this hour and hope you enjoyed all the great American music we call jazz. Dave Schwann finishing up with Kyle Eastwood from his recording Cinematic and Lalo Schifrin's music for the movie Bullets.

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Benny Green and the Trio with Hoagie Meat, tuned by Christian McBride. I love the tune. I love the name of the tune. Benny Green at the piano. That was Christian McBride on bass. Carl Allen on drums. That's from their recording from the 1990s called That's Right. How do you do? And welcome. You're listening to Jazz with Dave Schwann. Our pleasure to bring you this great music, and it's a pleasure to have you aboard. We have a trio led by bassist Leon Lee Dorsey up next. Harold Mayburn is at the piano and really kind of turns out to be the guest artist on this recording. Mike Clark is the drummer, and the reason I say that Harold is the guest, well, two reasons, really. This recording was made just a couple months before he passed away in 2019. The other reason is the CD is called Thank You, Mr. Mayburn. So here is Leon Lee Dorsey bass, Harold Mayburn piano, Mike Clark on drums, with a tune by Frank Foster of Count Basie fame, Simone.

a tune by Frank Foster called Simone, done by the trio led by bassist Leon Lee Dorsey, Harold Mayburn at the piano, Mike Clark on drums, from the recording called Thank You, Mr. Mayburn. And we have a lot to be thankful for with Mr. Mayburn's career. Something like 60 years on the music scene, playing just before he passed away. This recording is testament to that. Made in July of 2019, he died in September of that year. So Thank You, Mr. Mayburn is an appropriate title for this CD. You're listening to Jazz with Dave Schwann. Moving in a different direction now with Antonio Adolfo. This is from his recording called Hibrido, From Rio to Wayne Shorter. Antonio saluting the music of the great Wayne Shorter. And here is a fine example of that. Wayne Shorter's Footprints.

Antonio Adolfo, and the music of Wayne Shorter. Footprints, that's from Antonio's CD, Hebrido, from Rio to Wayne Shorter. Everybody in this group is just outstanding. We heard Zay Renato with wordless vocals. It also sounds like Antonio himself joining in, singing in unison with Zay Renato. And Antonio also at the piano. Lula Galvao, electric guitar, Jorge Helder, bass, Rafael Barata and Andre Sequeira, percussion, Jesse Sadock, trumpet, Marcello Martins on sax, and Sergino Trombone on trombone. And you're listening to Jazz with Dave Schwann, one more piece by Wayne Shorter. This done by the Uptown Jazz Tentet from their recording What's Next. And baritone saxophonist Carl Meraki gets us started with Wayne Shorter's beautiful Infant Eyes.

Wayne Shorter's Infant Eyes. That's the Uptown Jazz Tentet from their recording What's Next. Carl Meraki out front with a beautiful baritone sax solo on Wayne Shorter's Infant Eyes. We have a lot more jazz to come, including some music by the late great Chick Corea. Stay with us. Dave Schwann here. Thank you for listening.

Pianist Dick Hyman with Nobody But You from the Gershwin Songbook. Well, we heard Cannonball Adderley a few moments ago with Miles Davis from 1958. Let's jump up about 4 years to 1962. A live performance with Cannonball leading his own group, including his brother Nat Adderley on cornet. This was recorded at the Jazz Workshop in San Francisco in September of 62. Cannonball here, Nat Adderley, Yusef Lateef, also Joe Zalvanul on piano, Sam Jones on bass, and Louis Hayes on drums. And here is something that has become a classic by Nat Adderley, Jive Samba.

Well, that was a new one back in 1962 when that performance was recorded in September of that year at the Jazz Workshop in San Francisco. The new one that Cannonball Adderley was referring to was Jive Samba, written by his brother Nat. We heard Nat on cornet, Yusuf Lateef soloing on flute. He also played tenor sax here, Joe Zalvanul on piano, Sam Jones on bass, Lewis Hayes on drums, and out front, alto saxophone master Cannonball Adderley. That originally was on an album called The Jazz Workshop Revisited on the Riverside label. It's also available on a two-CD set from Riverside called Profiles. Of course, profiling Cannonball Adderley. You're listening to Jazz with Dave Schwann, and we move from 1962 up to 2019 for this next recording. That's when Jeff Hamilton and his trio stepped into the studio to make a very fine recording called Catch Me If You Can. So here's Jeff on drums, Tamir Hendelman as the pianist, and John Hamar on bass for a very nice piece of music, beautiful piece of music by George Cables called Helen's Song.

I don't have to say it, but that is certainly an exquisite version of April in Paris, played by pianist Stephen Scott. It's from a CD called Parker's Mood, with Stephen at the piano. Roy Hargrove is on trumpet here on other cuts, as is Christian McBride, but Stephen taking the spotlight for April in Paris. All of the tunes on this recording either written by Charlie Parker or associated with Charlie Parker. Of course, April in Paris, associated with Byrd's famous 1949 recording of that piece. What a great version of April in Paris from Stephen Scott. And before that, a beautiful thing called Helen's Song from the Jeff Hamilton Trio. That's a George Cables tune. The recording is called Catch Me If You Can, with Jeff on drums, Tamir Hendelman piano, and John Hamar on bass. You're listening to Jazz with Dave Schwann and Cedar Walton.

Cedar Walton with Willie's Groove from his album The Bouncer. Cedar writing that for his drummer, Willie Jones III. Of course, we heard Cedar on piano, David Williams bass. We thank you so much for joining us this hour and hope you enjoyed all the great American music we call jazz. Dave Schwann finishing up with Ben Gillis from his recording Dare to Be and his tune called From Your Perspective.

Tenor saxophonist Hank Mobley with Yes Indeed, a tune written by Cy Oliver, whose career in music began in the 1920s. Ray Charles also recorded that tune. This is from Hank Mobley's recording Straight No Filter, joined by Donald Byrd on trumpet, Herbie Hancock on piano, Butch Warren on bass, Philly Joe Jones on drums. You're listening to Jazz with Dave Schwann. Greetings and welcome. Great to have you with us, and thank you for your support of the great American music we call jazz. This cut from 1960, beginning the new year of 1960, actually, recorded on January 4th. The one and only Jimmy Smith on the Hammond B3, Quentin Warren guitar, and Donald Bailey on drums. A celebratory version, indeed, of When Johnny Comes Marching Home.

Jimmy Smith from 1960, When Johnny Comes Marching Home. Of course, the one and only Jimmy Smith on the Hammond B3, Quentin Warren, the guitarist, and Donald Bailey on drums. That is included on a compilation CD called The Best of Jimmy Smith, The Blue Note Years, but I'm sure it appears on numerous other recordings as well. You're listening to Jazz with Dave Schwann. One more organist comes to mind, Jack McDuff. This also on a Blue Note recording, and also recorded in Rudy Van Gelder's studio. This from 1961. The leader of the session, however, is Grant Green, guitarist Grant Green. We'll also hear Yusuf Lateef on flute and Al Harewood on drums. Jack McDuff on organ and Grant on guitar. A beautiful rendition of My Funny Valentine.

That's one of those versions of a standard tune that will always sound good. My Funny Valentine. Grant Green on guitar. That's from his recording Grant Stand. Jack McDuff on the Hammond B3. Yusuf Lateef on flute and L. Harewood on drums. By the way, did you catch the quote from Thelonious Monk's Round Midnight? Right at the tail end there. Grant Green working that in very well just before ending the tune. You're listening to Jazz with Dave Schwann, and let's stay in this mood that Grant and friends set up with Ralph Moore. This is from his recording Three Score, and a tune by Eric Reed. It's called Carol.

Wonderful piece of music by Eric Reed called Carol. Ralph Moore there on tenor and the composer at the piano, Eric Reed, from a Ralph Moore's CD called Three Score. We have a lot more jazz ahead. We hope you can stay with us. Dave Schwann here. Thanks as always for joining us.

A brief piece by Jesus Chucho Valdez called A Jessica. That is from his recording Lukumi, piano solo. And up next, Bob Mintzer, leading two different big bands with two different guest artists. We'll start with Bob Mintzer's big band and the New York Voices joining forces on a recording called Meeting of Minds. They meet very well on this version of You Go to My Head.

Nothing wrong with that. Yes, sir. The Bob Mincer Big Band and New York Voices. Joining forces, as we say, on the recording Meeting of Minds and You Go to My Head. Love that arrangement. The lead vocalist was Darman Meter. We heard Scott Wendholt soloing on trumpet and Bob Mincer conducting the entire big band. You're listening to Jazz with Dave Schwann. Here is Bob Mincer with the different band, as we promised, the WDR Big Band. They're based in Cologne, Germany. The guest artist here is guitarist Dave Stryker. The album is called Blue Soul. We'll hear Bob Mincer soloing on tenor sax, along with Dave on guitar, on a tune that Bob wrote called Aha.

Aha, that's the name of the tune, from Bob Mintzer, Bob soloing on tenor sax, Dave Stryker on guitar, and Bob also conducting the WDR Big Band, all getting together with Dave Stryker on the recording Blue Soul, and a very good recording it is. You're listening to Jazz with Dave Schwann. Thank you, as always, for joining us. And let's join Joey Alexander from his recording Warna, W-A-R-N-A, and his piece called The Light.

The Light. Music by Joey Alexander, Joey at the piano, with Ann Drummond on flute and Larry Grenadier on bass. That's from Joey's recording called Warna. Here's Eric Applegate

0: Louis Belson Big Band, the album, The Louis Belson Explosion and the Intimacy of the Blues. I wish I could tell you who that trumpeter was.
1: Yeah, but, I love it.
0: Yeah, that's it. Wake you up yet?
1: Good morning.
0: Yeah, nice. 7-Eleven on this Thursday, July 30th, 2026. July almost gone.
1: Don't talk about it.
0: Here we go. Let's go Thursday. Steve with Abby with you on the morning set. And traffic's moving pretty well at this point. A little volume heavy in the usual spots where 85 comes into I-76 and Highway 6. A little bit of an adventure, but it's moving.
1: Yeah,
0: but
1: I got
0: through. By the time we get here, all the worst part is done, right? We go through it for you. That's what we do. We go through it for you. Good to have you with us on this sunny day. It's No Zone Action Day until at least 4. The air and ozone affecting those with breathing difficulties. Mostly sunny, high 94 today, 90s Friday, Saturday, 100 Sunday and Monday. There you have it. 70 in Denver right now, 49 in Breckenridge.
1: All right, good morning, y'all. It's Thursday, and we've got Sarah Schoen popping in. She's the Rocky Mountain PBS Arts and Culture Reporter. You know, we're getting on up to Colorado Day this weekend, and so she's she's rounded out a few Colorado 150 events that are happening around the state, so we'll talk about those on My Bag Pages this hour. Birthday celebrations for Buddy Guy. We'll also remember David Sanborn and Kevin Mahogany, who are both born on this date. And we've got Abby's pick too. And our studio line is there all the time for texts and calls. We love hearing from you at 303-291-0666. 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
0: We're having fun with the new album from the LaBeouf brothers. Pascal and Remy are twins. They've been making music together their whole lives, but this new record is a lot of fun. And we figured out the meaning of this song. Ba-dum.
1: Ba-dum.
0: It's the piano riff. You'll hear the statement. Brilliant name. The LaBeouf brothers on KUVO.

0: Don Clement, Steve Kowalczyk, and John Hamar, Paseo del Mar. A great collaboration, and glad to help ease you into your Thursday morning. It's July 30th already, 2026. So here on this Friday, Junior, we're starting to make our plans, getting ahead, and glad to have you with us. We've got a beautiful morning of music. In fact, that's all we do here at KUVO. Glad to bring it to you. Got some culture and some community as well. We'll throw that in as a bonus. It's Never a Mile High. We'll tell you about it coming up on the morning set.
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0: Is Denver actually a mile higher, or are we just using that for marketing?
1: No,
0: for marketing purposes.
1: We're trying to get it right. We're trying to get it right.
0: Okay. All right. Great story that you found about the actual height of Denver and the one big important marker that we know about if you've been here for a while on the steps of the state capitol.
1: Yeah, I'm shout out to Denverite for reporting on the mile high marker at the steps of the Capitol. It's not the only mile high marker in the city, I guess, I was learning, but this one is a pretty official one. But it's had several attempts. In 1909, it was at the 15th step. At 1969, the 18th step. In 2003, the 13th step. And now they're looking at the 17th step. According to Denverite, it's officially marked right now with the stroke of a Sharpie. Their original plan was to try to get the official marker by Colorado Day, but due to things, they are having to delay that to next year. So they've got a Sharpie mark there. They took several photos, I guess, just to make sure.
0: Mm-hmm.
1: But this is not only to find the 1 mile above sea level to keep our mile high name, but it's also critical for several systems. They talked to the National Geodetic Survey researcher Derek Van Westrum, and he said it had to do with making better flood maps.
0: Good to know.
1: Things like that.
0: Well, we know living a mile high, it gives us certain advantages. It makes other people not from here weaker. So we who live here are stronger.
1: Are you talking like with the thin air?
0: Yeah. Athletes train here in Colorado. And
1: to get stronger.
0: Yeah, to get stronger and to learn how to operate with less oxygen. So then when we compete at sea level, there's more oxygen and we have an advantage.
1: There's a great quote as to why the marker has changed so much from Van Westrum in the Denverite. He says, a lot of people are like, why are there so many marks? Are they all wrong? Were people just lazy or crappy? It's like, no, the technology's just gotten better. So this is really just us keeping up with the times and making sure that our readings are correct with our current technology.
0: So that's the most famous marker at the state capitol. On the now 17th or wherever it is.
1: On the Sharpie marked 17th.
0: The Sharpie,
1: step.
0: Right. Of course. Hope it doesn't. Sharpies are there. They're good permanent markers.
1: They took lots of pictures.
0: Yeah, there are some other mile high markers. I saw one. I was at City Park Jazz, and I saw the one at the Denver Museum of Nature and Science.
1: Oh, nice.
0: And there, I guess it's on part of that mile high loop trail. There's one at Highline Canal, and there's one at Coors Field. Around the upper deck.
1: It's a different color,
0: In the 300 level, there's a marker.
1: Mm-hmm.
0: So, we're just here to remind you that Denver, yes, Denver is a mile high. Exactly. And we know it. And here's the Sharpie to prove it. All right. Hey, we're going to check out Buddy Guy on this morning's edition of My Back Pages. That's coming up on the morning set in just a bit. Right now, Stuff Smith, one of the few great jazz violinists. And this tune is called Skip It. It's Stuff Smith on KUVO.

0: 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Listener discretion is advised.
1: This message from the Blues Advisory System.

0: I drink water from a creek. Spit a hot dog 5 ways just to make it through the week. I came apart. Whoa, I came apart.
1: He sure did. George Buddy Guy, born July 30th, 1936, raised in Lettsworth, Louisiana, about 140 miles northwest of New Orleans on the east bank of the Atchafalaya River, population 202 today. The oldest of five children, born to parents Sam and Isabel, who were sharecroppers. Yes, as a child, Guy would pick cotton for $2.50 per 100 pounds. Yes, he did make his first guitar, a two-string diddly bow. He was 7 years old when he fashioned this two-string contraption attached to a piece of wood and secured with his mother's hairpins.
2: Ingenuity!
1: He was destined, right? And eventually made his way to Chicago, an amazing career, which includes a Grammy Award recently.
2: Yeah, he won a Grammy Award for his latest album, Ain't Done With the Blues, at the 2026 Awards last year.
1: Yeah, we're going to get something from that in just a minute. 2015, a Lifetime Achievement Award for the Grammy. But he's like, I ain't done. 37 Blues Music Awards, the most of any artist. Rock and Roll Hall of Fame inductee. Kennedy Center. Presidential National Medal of Arts. Rolling Stone ranks him number 23. On 100 Greatest Guitarists of All Time. So.
2: How old is he today?
1: 90.
2: My goodness, 90 and not slowing down. He had quite a year last year. He was in the Sinners movie, which was kind of taken over by, you know, pop culture loved the story. Yeah. And he made an emotional cameo appearance as the older version of Sammy.
1: Yeah.
2: He then joined some of those folks in his debut NPR Tiny Desk concert.
1: Tiny Desk.
2: He features some blues classics and then a few tracks from Sinners. And he's on tour. I mean, in New Jersey today, West Virginia. Mm-hmm. Or New Jersey tomorrow, excuse me. West Virginia Saturday.
1: What?
2: And Pennsylvania Sunday. But all touring through August into September, where September 15th, he stops in Denver at the Paramount Theater.
1: Buddy Guy, man. Eric Clapton says about Buddy Guy, he was for me what Elvis was probably like for other people. My course was set and he was my pilot.
2: Wow.
1: A little guitar.

0: You know, we've got some Buddy Guy memories flowing in on the text line. Michael checks in, says, I once saw Buddy Guy solo at Lincoln Zoo Bar, and his medley of Jimi Hendrix was as good as it gets.
1: Oh, my goodness.
0: I bet that was crazy.
1: If you ever get to Chicago, Buddy Guy's club is called Legends. It's on South Wabash. It bills itself as the premier blues club in the world. All right, let's get to a full song. It's the track from his 2025 album, Ain't Done With the Blues. The Blues Chase the Blues Away. How about that? Happy birthday, Buddy Guy from KUVO.

0: written by Eddie Palmieri and the alto saxophonist there, Donald Harrison, the Big Chief. Yeah, it's Kuvo. 7:49, that's 11 before 8 o'clock. It's Thursday morning. Bright and shiny, and a couple of issues on the commute. I-25 southbound at 6th. This issue blocking the right lane and traffic slow all the way through downtown as you try and get past that one. Then out on I-70 westbound, this is at Wadsworth. Looks like a crash blocking the right lane. And that's between Wadsworth and Wheat Ridge at mile point 268. So we'll get there. It's No Zone Action Day with caution advised. That's in place until 4 this afternoon. Mostly sunny today. Chance of thunderstorms slight. That's later this afternoon and into tonight. Okay, 94 today, mid-90s Friday and Saturday, 101 Sunday and Monday. Okay. I laugh at you, 100-degree days.
1: Okay.
0: It's 73 right now in Denver. 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
1: 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We are at Thursday, July 30th, still to come. We have Rocky Mountain PBS Arts and Culture reporter Sarah Schoen in to give us a Colorado 150 roundup. Also remembering in the show today, David Sanborn and Kevin Mahogany, both born on this date, will pick out some great music selections from their catalog. And we've got Abby's pick, too. And our studio line, thank you so much that folks have connected with us with Buddy Guy. It's wonderful. He's amazing. You can text or call us, too, at 303-291-0666.
0: All right, this music coming to us out of Scandinavia. There's a jazz scene up there, and the Jan Harbeck Quartet really puts it together nicely. Henrik Gunde at piano, Eski Norlelik at bass, Anders Holm at drums, and Jan Harbeck at the tenor sax. The album called Conversation, the tune here, Out of the Blue on KUVO.

0: Woody Shaw from the mid-70s. At trumpet, Frank Strozer at alto, and Ronnie Matthews and Stafford James at piano and bass, Eddie Moore at the drums. The title track from the album Little Red's Fantasy, trumpeter Woody Shaw, to open the 8 o'clock hour. On Kuvo Jazz, it's the morning set. Steve Chavis with Abby Clark, 8:12 on this Thursday, July 30th. And the commute is just rolling along without too much trouble. No major accidents slowing things. Just a couple issues from earlier in the morning and a little residual backups there. But we're off and rolling with a high today in Denver of 94. Low to mid-90s on Friday and Saturday. Sunday and Monday, 101. Both days, hot. That's what's ahead. Right now, sunny and 74 in downtown Denver. In Breckenridge, 54.
1: Thank you so much for joining us on this Thursday, Jueves Preciosa. We are going to meet with Sarah Schoen this hour, Rocky Mountain PBS Arts and Culture reporter. She's got a Colorado 150 event roundup around the state, so we'll talk about some of those happenings around Colorado. Also remembering David Sanborn and Kevin Mahogany today, both born on this date. We've got a musical selection in their honor. We've got Abby's pick later on in the show. And Alan shouting out the great grooves to take us to the top of the hour. We heard Suspended Animation, Analog Sun, and Eric Benny Bloom.
0: Analog Sun and Eric Benny Bloom. Nice work.
1: A vibe.
0: Yeah.
1: And yeah, you can reach out to us anytime at 303-291-0666.
0: All right, new on the skillet here, it's Seamus Blake, who comes out of Vancouver. He's a saxophonist and also plays that EWI, that electronic Iwi. Wind instrument, that Iwi. The album is a tribute to the music of Eddie Harris. The album called EH! Exclamation Point, and he does Freedom Jazz Dance and a medley of Eddie Harris jams. He does Compared to What on here, Listen Here. We're going to go with a tune called Funkorama. This is brand new from Seamus Blake on KUVO.

0: Ben Markley put together an album with his students called The School Sessions. That's from Volume 1. And the tune is called Dance of the West. Good sounds. Good charts, Ben. Good charts. 825. We've got some random stuff about Colorado as we approach Colorado Day. Yeah, that's on Saturday. Sarah Schoen's going to join us. Let's talk about it coming up on the morning set.
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0: I guess 150 is a big birthday. I guess you'd call that a milestone birthday?
1: Yeah, that's a lot of candles.
2: It's a mile-high milestone.
1: A mile-high milestone.
0: She's warmed up. Sarah Schoen in the building.
2: Good morning.
0: The arts and culture reporter from Rocky Mountain PBS, our sister station. Hey, Sarah, on the Colorado 150 beat.
2: It's the 150, you guys. Yeah. And, you know, it's also in tandem with the country's 250th anniversary. You've probably heard about that over the last couple of months. There's a special word for when a 150th anniversary and a 250th anniversary coincide. That's called the sesquicentennial.
1: Yo!
2: Sesquicentennial. Try saying that five times fast. It's a tongue twister, y'all.
0: Nice. Good job.
2: We were talking about fun facts earlier, and you know, Colorado has a ton of fun facts. One of my favorites is that Colfax is the longest continuous road in America.
1: That's crazy.
0: Almost 50 miles.
2: Almost 50 miles.
0: Yeah,
2: it's absolutely incredible.
0: Show some love for Colfax.
2: Mm-hmm.
0: It's under a lot of pressure.
2: Oh, man.
0: A long street like that. And that archway in Aurora, is that still there?
2: That, as far as I know, yeah.
0: And it says, what?
2: A gateway to the Rockies.
0: There you go. All right. Shout out to Colfax.
2: Mm-hmm.
0: Random fun facts about Colorado. Others. Give me a couple others.
2: I mean, coincidentally, Steve is rocking a pair of Crocs this morning. Crocs, the beloved rubber shoe, was created right here in Colorado, which is pretty cool.
0: Still based here?
1: I loved coming here and the Christmas lights, learning that they were made here, invented here, and
2: that we
1: wait till the stock show so we get to keep them up.
0: Yeah, yeah. Right there at the show at the City and County Building of Denver is quite a thing. And then over time, it's like, yeah, let's keep it up till the stock show and it's all pretty.
2: And
0: then everybody in the state in Metro Denver says keep your lights on until after stock show.
2: Oh wow, I did not know that. Here I am learning more things.
0: That's a silly fun fact.
2: I mean, a lovely fun fact is that we get an average of over 300 days of sunshine here in Colorado.
0: Chamber of Commerce.
2: That is more than San Diego or Miami Beach. So
1: we're
2: one of the sunniest places you can live. Mm-hmm. It's probably why everyone here is so darn lovely.
0: That's right. And why sunscreen is just everywhere.
1: Yeah.
2: Oh my gosh. Yeah. It's gotta be.
0: Fun facts about Colorado. Thank you you have more, dozens more.
2: I've got tons more. And I've also got a lot of information about where you and your family can celebrate Colorado Day this weekend. We're gonna go through all of the great events, a lot of them free, most of them family friendly. It's going to be a fun weekend out here. But let us know what your favorite Colorado fun fact is. I'd love to hear.
0: 303-291-0666. Yeah, do that. Sarah, back in a moment with info on things to do on August 1st or this weekend. August 1st, Colorado turns 150 years old. I'm kind of feeling it in my bones. we note the birth of David Sanborn, the amazing alto saxophonist, born on this date in 1945. We lost him to the ancestors in 2024. Let's check this out from the album Hearsay. It's called Little Face. We remember David Sanborn.

0: Congratulations, Colorado. You're almost 150 years old. Saturday, August 1st, marks the 150th anniversary of Colorado's admission to the Union as the 38th state, making us the centennial state. Sarah Schoen joins us from Rocky Mountain PBS, the arts and culture reporter. Sarah's got roller skates on. This Sarah's all over the state of Colorado.
1: You know,
0: what's going on?
1: I had to scour the state to figure out how people can celebrate Colorado's birthday. It's a big birthday, you know.
0: Yeah.
1: Before the break, we talked about how this 150th anniversary coincides with the country's 250th anniversary. Say it with me again. That's called the sesquicentennial. It's a tongue twister. Sesquicentennial. Can you believe that there's a word for that?
2: Yeah.
0: Good job, ladies.
1: That's... Thank you. Steve helped
0: that
1: us out. Yeah, Steve helped us sound that one out. We've been having a lot of fun this morning looking at some Colorado fun facts. The trend that I'm noticing with Colorado fun facts is that we lay claim to a lot of the highest, largest, longest things in the country. We've got the largest flat-topped mountain in the world, the Grand Mesa. It has an area of 500 miles.
0: Yeah.
1: Denver Airport has the longest runway in the country.
0: Mm-hmm.
1: We've got the largest hot springs in the world in Glenwood Springs. And we've got the tallest sand dunes in North America at Great Sand Dunes National Park. What a wonder to live in Colorado and have so many natural wonders right at our fingertips.
2: Yeah. I mean, Colorado going big.
1: It always does.
0: Some of them are man-made wonders, like Trail Ridge Road, 48-mile scenic byway connecting Estes Park on the east and Grand Lake on the west, reaching 12,183 feet. It's it's spectacular. Highest continuously paved road in North America.
1: Wow.
0: So that's one of those, and it's only passable for like a few weeks in the summer.
1: That's interesting.
0: And when you go through, you can see these large sheets of snow on either side.
1: Wow.
0: Like all summer long.
2: That's nuts.
1: Yeah, I gotta go do that drive.
0: So that's a thing. Two to 3 hours.
1: Okay, wow, that's a nice little drive.
0: I haven't done it in years, but that's something to do. Look forward to hearing your gee whiz fun facts about Colorado.
1: Yes,
0: stuff you brag on
1: know.
0: To your friends and relatives.
1: Yes.
0: Unless you
1: know.
0: Really don't want them to visit you.
2: Why would they not want that?
0: Then you just keep it to yourself.
1: We got to keep some of those fun facts for ourselves.
0: There was a governor who said if we could just finish the wall around Colorado, we'd be fine. Too many transplants.
2: Oh, and, man. No.
0: Okay, I know. We're in. Close the door.
2: Yeah, right?
1: Hey, more parking on the trailheads.
0: What's happening this weekend?
1: All right, so we've got events all across the state. We're looking at a ton of free museums and community festivals. Here in Denver, we've got the Colorado Day Community Fest put on by History Colorado. That's happening all day long in the Golden Triangle Creative District, right by the History Colorado building. It's a day-long street festival featuring food, art, family-friendly activities, vendors. Don't miss the kickoff pancake breakfast at 9:30. That's also free.
2: Dang.
1: So come and get your free pancakes down in the Golden Triangle.
0: Yep.
1: And this also includes free access to History Colorado, which is great.
2: Great.
1: And the majority of the museums here in Denver are offering free or pay what you can admission, like the Clifford Still Museum, the Denver Art Museum, the Denver Museum of Nature and Science, so on and so forth. We've got so many great museums in town, so I really recommend taking advantage of this fun day to go check those out.
0: Cool.
1: Outside,
0: I was just going to say, outside of the metro?
1: Outside of the metro in Boulder, we've got Pay What You Can Day at the Museum of Boulder.
0: Mm-hmm.
1: Admission access is granted on a sliding scale. And, you know, this one isn't free, but I just want to shout out the Mile High 150 Expo out at the Rocky Mountain Metropolitan Airport in Broomfield. That's going to be an air show extravaganza celebrating Colorado's history with aviation. That's going to include an aerial demonstration by the aviation team, Denver's My Blue Sky team, and a drone show.
2: Whoa!
1: That's a ticketed event. All of this info is on Rocky Mountain PBS, so we will link to where you can get tickets there. Out in Colorado Springs, we have a really quirky attempt at setting a world record on Colorado Day. They are trying to set the Guinness World Record for the most people simultaneously dunking a donut in coffee. they need at least 250 people to break the record. Mm. They're going to meet up at the Pikes Peak Summit Visitor Center at 11 a.m. So if you want to be a part of history, make your way down to the Visitor Center.
0: There you go.
1: And then the Pioneers Museum will pick up and carry that torch from 10 a.m. to 4 p.m. with free festivities. Again, free admission to the museum and family-friendly activities.
0: You mentioned a vintage baseball game in Summit County.
1: Oh, my gosh.
0: That sounds amazing.
1: This is probably my favorite thing going on this weekend. In Dillon, at the Dillon Town Park Baseball Field, there is an authentic vintage baseball game happening. The Summit Sluggers and the Colorado Territorials All-Stars will play with their bare hands using lemon-peeled stitched baseballs, which I've never heard of before. They're going to be playing one bounce out rules. They're going to be using wooden bats, and they're going to be wearing authentic vintage uniforms from back in the day in Colorado to celebrate the anniversary. And that is a free event starting at 1 p.m. If you want to catch the youth game, that's at 10:30.
0: You got socials? You got a website? Is this on the, on a channel? RMPBS.org.
1: 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And you can find out information about that baseball game at summitdaily.com.
2: Wow.
1: And then, you know, pretty much all across the state, again, we're looking at free museums. It's really a great day to get out with your family, check out some of the amazing historical resources that we have here in Colorado, and celebrate what makes this state great, which I think is a lot of things.
0: A great roundup. Thanks, Sarah Schoen.
1: Anytime.
0: Rocky Mountain PBS arts and culture reporter. We're going to go to a Colorado song. It's one of our favorites, and it features the voice of Renee Marie, our sister who lives in Colorado, and Etienne Charles Creole Orchestra. They collaborated on this latest version of the Colorado River Song on KUVO.

0: The Jimmy Heath Orchestra and Big P from the 1960 album Really Big. On KUVO Jazz, 8:51, 9 before 9 o'clock, and we're doing it. We're getting there on this Jueves Presocial. It's the day before. It's Friday Junior. We're just trying to get it together, trying to make it happen. Oh, look, we've got a little issue on C-470. Little issue because I'm not in it. The right lane closed on the westbound side. This is right, looks like right between, right around Chatfield. This is between the 121 exit and, yeah, the Chatfield exit. So just be advised, we're looking at a no-zone action day alert for the Front Range, Urban Corridor, all the way up to Larimer and Weld County until 4 this afternoon. High today, 94. We've got low to mid 90s on Friday and Saturday, and Sunday and Monday we're looking at 101 degree days. So that's what's coming. A chance of rain just very slight for today and tomorrow. It's 78 right now in Denver. It's 57 in Breckenridge.
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5: You're tuned to The Morning Set. It's a Thursday, and we have in the show still to come a birthday salute to Kevin Mahogany, who was born on this date, as we remember him. We've got Abby's pick as well, and our studio line open for you to text or call us anytime at 303-291-0666.
0: Trombonist Michael Deese is busy with the jazz program at Michigan State University. Gives him access to a lot of great players, and his big band has a new album called Return Trajectory. The track here from the J.J. Johnson songbook. It's called Little Dave with trumpeter Eli Racklin and Michael Deese at the trombone on KUVO.

0: just a really good sound and amazing flute work by Eric Dolphy. It's the Latin Jazz Quintet, the album called Caribe, and the song Sunday Go Meetin'. Yeah, 1961 vintage. What an amazing. Bill Ellington at bass, Juan Almaber at congas, Manny Ramos at drums. Interesting project, and Gene Casey at the piano. I need to find out more about the Latin Jazz Quartet from the early 60s. Jazz's discovery, my friend Arturo would always say, and that's kind of why I'm here. I hope you're joining us at KUVO to hear some things you've never heard before, as well as some great music.
1: It's just kind of part of what we do.
0: Yeah, it's kind of what we do. 9/11, it's Thursday, July 30th. I'm Steve Chavis with Abby Clark, and the only issue on Denver highways at this hour is a disabled vehicle on southbound I-25 at Downing. Problem is, it's in the left lane, and that causes a backup while that gets all squared away. An ozone action day alert in effect until 4 this afternoon for the Front Range Urban Corridor, and that includes Larimer and Weld counties to the north. High today, 94, slight chance of showers. And we've got low 90s Friday and Saturday. The best I can offer for rain is a 40% chance of showers Friday night, Friday afternoon, Friday night. Then there's Sunday and Monday where the National Weather Service says we'll hit 101. Okay? Right now in downtown Denver, 79 degrees. It's warming up in Breckenridge, too. They're at 59.
1: Hot days of summer, end of July here on the 30th. It's a Thursday, and we are in the last hour of the morning set, but we've got great things ahead, lots of great music. A birthday salute to Kevin Mahogany, as we remember him. He was born on this date. We've got Abby's Pick in about 10 minutes, and I'm taking you back to 1970s Italy. The sounds of a legendary session group there, and their music is remembered. I know, I'm all about the deep dives. We'll do that in about 10 minutes, but you can reach out to Steve and me here in the studio anytime at 303-291-0666.
0: All right, let's check this out from Chicago-based trumpeter and composer Rich Willie. The album is called Laid Back Volume 1, and this track called Laid Back Nightlife, it's kind of a jam, stretches out a little bit, and enjoy it. Rich Willie, Laid Back on KUVO.

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1: From a box set called Transcriptions, the Nat King Cole Trio, pretty sure that's Oscar Moore at guitar and either Wesley Prince or Charlie Harris at bass, the voice and piano of Nat King Cole in trio with Route 66 on Kuvo Jazz, 925, sun shining, and look, in the distance, I can see Abby. Abby's pick coming up on the morning set.
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1: Celebrating music discovery. Sweet to make my
2: heart beat fast. I just be musical mining. I love that the internet can bring you across years and years of music mm-hmm. with ease, which is how I stumbled upon this Italian four-member session group, legendary session group, that created a few sets of music that are now like Crate Digger Delights.
3: Oh.
2: Highly sought after.
3: Oh.
2: So let's start with this band that I'm going to be playing for you today, Mark IV. They're an Italian four-member session group with members Maurizio Majorana at the bass, Antonello Venucci at the Hammond and the piano, Roberto Podio at the drums and percussion, and Carlo Lopez at the guitar. Sometimes the A in Mark, M-A-R-C, that was an initial built name, comes from composer Armando Trovioli. And so they have created a catalog of music back in the 70s that stands the test of time.
3: Okay, this is an Italian group.
2: An Italian session group, kind of like our Muscle Shoals group.
3: Oh, okay.
2: But more in the film, like they did a lot of film and other.
3: Ah, okay. And you're going to play some of this tonight on Jazz Odyssey?
2: I have played this track on the Jazz Odyssey. Maybe I'll throw it in there tonight for some of our late heads. But yeah, they have kind of a cinematic sound, 70s and 60s European film soundtracks. Mm. They also created extensive library music, which is a great way for these bands to make money.
3: Exactly.
2: They blended jazz, funk, lounge, psychedelia, and more. And they worked with like Ennio Morricone and other great maestros as well to bring music to life. So this track comes off of the album GLP 1007. Kind of not an exciting name, but it's a pretty sought after collection of music. It has tracks like Peroce and Suoni Distorti and the Alfio Milestone, which has the flute from the player Alfio Galagani of the same name. Mm. This track, Andre, also very popular of their catalog. So I'm going to play it for you now. Here's KUVO with iMark 4 out of Italy, Vintage on KUVO.

0: two pianists of different generations, but boy, do they swing together or what? Oscar Peterson and Benny Green collaborated on the 1998 album Oscar and Benny, and a great version of Scrapple from the Apple for you on Kuvo Jazz. 9:38, Steve with Abby, and want to note the birthday of Kevin Mahogany. This jazz singer, Abby, was a friend of KUVO, played at Live at the Vineyard several years ago with a big Kansas City review, and was just a really, like, a gentleman, cool to be around. In terms of the crooner class of jazz singers, there's very few, but he was holding it, kind of the bridge between Joe Williams and
1: the modern crooner.
0: Yeah, the modern crooner, the guy I'm trying to think of whom I saw it, Gregory Porter.
1: He was
0: you know, carrying on that tradition, and just swings and just we lost him way too early at the age of 59 in 2017. But yeah, born on this date in 1958, Kevin Mahogany. Want to play some for you now. It's one of the best name check records in jazz. It's Kevin Mahogany Still Swinging on KUVO.

0: really soulful project from Vibraphone is Chen Chen Lu, the album called The Path, and that one, Mo Better Blues.
1: Literally so gorgeous.
0: Yeah, feels like it too. Chen Chen Lu on Kuvo Jazz, 12 before 10 o'clock, 9:48, Steve with Abby, and let's put a wrap on this commute with an accident on Boulder Turnpike. This is Highway 36 between Wadsworth and East Flatirons Crossing. Yeah, it's on the westbound side with, it looks like, just the right lane blocked. So about a five-minute delay as things bunch up to get around that. Boulder Turnpike westbound between Wadsworth and Flatiron Crossing. An ozone action day alert in effect until 4 this afternoon. High today, 94 in the city with just a slight chance of rain. Then Friday and Saturday, low to mid-90s. 40% chance of rain Friday afternoon, Friday night. And that's it, because it's warm and dry for the weekend. By Sunday and Monday, 101 degree temperatures in the forecast. Right now, 81 in Denver, 61 in Breckenridge.
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1: You know, Mondays usually get a bad rap, so let's make our Monday nights fun. 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
3: 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Also, 2 weeks of archives, including the morning sets, if you missed any of the show today. I want to shout out as well our guest, Sarah Schoen, from our sister station, Rocky Mountain PBS.
0: Friday on the morning set, we'll share some weekend best bets, and we've got birthday musical... and we've got musical birthday salutes to guitarists Kenny Burrell, Stanley Jordan, and Bill Copper. Abby's pick as well.
3: Tree King around the bend. She's got music from the Jimmy Heath Orchestra right after NPR News.
0: All right, then. Let's catch up with this young pianist who I think is in the Colorado area. He is a young, prodigious pianist named Jude Coffey. And I guess online, he's got a little following there called Jude Keys, K-E-Y-Z.
3: Oh, yeah. He's been on my feed.
0: Okay. All right. Well, the album is called Introducing, and he does a cover of Stevie Wonder's Don't You Worry About a Thing. Happy to have him in our musical community here at KUVO. It's Jude Coffey on KUVO. Happy Thursday.

0: KUVO Jazz 89.3 with June Ida and Hotaru Nights on his new release, Bellflower. Jimmy Heath began mid-morning jazz with Big B off the 2020 CD, Really Big. Sunny and warm today, high near 93, low 67. Right now, 84 at the Kobokubo Studios in downtown Denver, where it's a thankful Thursday. I'm Tree King with mid-morning jazz, filling your ear space this hour. Andrew Kim and James Spalding. And how about Jackie McLean? Got a lot of great music for you lined up today, right here on Kubo Jazz.
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Cuvo Jazz with Hilton Ruiz, Michael's Mambo with David Sanchez, a track on the CD Manhattan Mambo. We also heard from tenor saxophonist Sheamus Mean Greens on his new release for Eddie Harris, or E.H. Eddie Harris. You know, coming up this weekend, actually on Saturday, is August 1st. It is Colorado Day, where we will be celebrating 150 years. That's amazing, isn't it? I'm curious of what you love about Colorado and the Mile High City. I have many reasons being a native, but I'd like to hear from you. 303-291-0666. Let us know what you love about Colorado and the Mile High City. I'm Tree King with Mid-Morning Jazz. We're going to get back into the music with Andrew Kim, The World Falls Away. We are Cuvo Jazz.

0: is good and maybe me too, baby. Day is done and I know where it's fun. 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
1: 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Yes, you can visit me at 303-291-0666. Today, we are sharing our stories about what we love about Colorado as we approach Colorado's 150th anniversary. That is this Saturday. There's events all day Saturday and, of course, all month. But I'd love to hear from you and your thoughts on living here in Colorado or what you love about Colorado. If you visited before, you could let us know what you think. Now, if you were born on the 30th of July, happy birthday to you and Colorado artist, trombone educator Darren Kramer, alto saxophonist and flautist James Spalding, and alto saxophonist David Sanborn, who we just lost last year. We've heard a few tracks from him, and we're getting ready to hear one right now with Gordon Goodwin. This is Play That Funky Music, Right Boy, on KUVO.

0: Kuvu Jazz with Dwayne Darren and Dawn Kramer, also known as Dekete with Lean Baby, preceded by James Spalding and Just One of Those Things, a tune off the CD Escape. It's coming up August 15th, just around the corner, live at the Vineyards. It's going to be so much fun with food from more than 20 gourmet chefs, natural balistiri wines, an auction, and dance to music of Etienne Charles and his Creole Orchestra with the vocalist Tanya Boyd Cannon. Check out tickets and tables at kuvo.org. All right, arriving in your earbuds next hour, the New Jazz Underground, Bill Evans, Gabrielle Goodman, and much more for your listening pleasure. Tree King on this thankful Thursday with Mid-Morning Jazz and Jackie McLean featuring Woody Shaw. Sweet love of mine, we are Kuvo Jazz.
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0: KUBO Jazz 89.3 with Courtney Pine, Pursuance. The new Jazz Underground kicked off the 11 o'clock hour with Oney Ones One, a track off the new CD, Hoodies. Sunny and warm today, high near 93, low 67. It's sunny and 88 at the Kobokuvo Studios here in downtown Denver. Tree King on this thankful Thursday with mid-morning jazz. And speaking of the 88s, I have a ticket giveaway. How would you like to go see Herbie Hancock Tuesday, August 11th at the Chautauqua Auditorium in Boulder? Now, Herbie's going to bring with him Terrence Blanchard, James Jenness, Lionel Luque, and Jalen Pinedo. I hope I didn't say that wrong. Pinedo. Now, in the seventh decade of his professional life, Herbie Hancock remains where he's always been, at the forefront of the world, culture, technology, business, and, of course, music. Now, Herbie has been an integral part of every popular music movement since the 1960s. How would you like to go? 303-291-0666. Give me a call. Now, you know, Herbie was a member of the Miles Davis Quintet that pioneered a groundbreaking sound in jazz, and he also developed new approaches on his own recordings, followed by his work in the 70s. So he's been around for a while with that world-breaking record albums such as Headhunters. Yeah, there's just so much music there. Herbie is incredible. So if you'd like to go, I've got a couple pair of tickets for you. 303-291-0666. As we get back into the music with Bill Evans, this is the theme from MASH on Kuvo.
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Kuvo Jazz with Tito Puente and Mambo B, the track off the CD, The Complete RCA Recordings. Boy, was that a great track or what? I'm Tree King with a jazzy thing, and we are giving away tickets to Herbie Hancock. And congratulations to Catherine and Mike. They are going on Tuesday, August 11th at 7:30. In Boulder at the Chautauqua Auditorium. Now, if you didn't get a chance to get in and win this hour, you have another opportunity later today. Tune in to Midday Jazz with Kim Berry for another chance to win tickets to see Herbie Hancock. All right. I know that's going to be a fabulous show. I just know it. I've loved Herbie for so long. Nevertheless, we're going to get back into the music. Coming your way, Gabrielle Goodman, John Coltrane, and Johnny Hartman. Right now, it's new music, David Penn. Moving ahead, we are Kuvo Jazz.

KKUVO.org with Gabrielle Goodman, Until We Love, a tune, the title track on her latest CD, Until We Love. Yes, that's a beautiful thing love is. All right, let me get back out of that love mode and get back into the swing of things. Now, City Park Jazz is celebrating its 40th anniversary with outdoor concerts every Sunday night, 6 p.m. at the Denver City Park Pavilions. This Sunday, 6 o'clock, Al Chess's and the Delta Sonics Blues Review. Now, speaking of Al Chess's, he will be my guest on tomorrow. Actually, tomorrow is Community Connection at 11 a.m. talking about his musical journey. And right now, we're going to get back into the music. Got a lot of good things coming up for you. We have Bruce Wilson, John Coltrane, and Johnny Hartman, My One and Only Love. We are KUVO Jazz.

0: Kuvo Jazz with new music. Bruce Williams, Since Out of Madness on his new release, Solid Perspective. Well, tonight is the Flatirons Crossing Summer Concert Series. It's tonight at 6 p.m. Now, the venue is at Feature Park. It's located just north of Dick's Sporting Goods on the mall grounds. Now, the food trucks and drinks are curated by the Roots Music Project. And tonight, Dutzero. Be sure to stop by the KUVO booth and say hello. We sure would appreciate that. Coming up, oh yes, we've got some great music. It's, let's see here, Joe Alterman, signature featuring Bill O'Connell, Lakeisha Benjamin, and all of that on this Thankful Thursday. They're going to be tantalizing your eardrums in the noon hour. I'm Tree King with a Jazzy Thing and Matthew Whitaker, Genie, followed by Donald Byrd. 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

0: KUVO Jazz 89.3 with Conrad Herwig off the CD The Latin Side of Chick Corea with The Matrix. Lakeisha Benjamin started the noon hour with Mi Gente on this thankful Thursday. Sunny and warm today. High near 93, low 67. It's fair and 90 at the Kobo Kubo Studios in downtown Denver. Now, when it gets over 90, remember, if you're out in this heat, you need to drink at least 8 ounces of water to stay hydrated. We want to stay hydrated because dehydrated is no fun. It's a jazzy thing with Tree King as we get back into the music. We're going to hear from Grady Tate, Ray Barreto. 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

Jazz with Ray Barreto and Blues for Leticia on the CD Handprints. If you've recently moved to the Mile High City, welcome to Colorado. We are so happy you found KUVO Jazz 89.3. We are community, culture, and music. If you'd like to reach us, find us on Instagram, Facebook, our YouTube channel, or the studio line 303-291-0666. Leave us a message or a comment. 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Tree King with a jazzy thing on this thankful Thursday. 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Thank you for listening to A Jazzy Thing with Tree King. We're going to get back into the music now. We've got Grady Tate coming up, the Joe Altman Trio. But right now, Joey Alexander with Aversion on KUVO Jazz.

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KUVO.org. Grady Tate's version of Indeed I Do. 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I'm Tree King with the Jazzy Thing on this thankful Thursday. Let's get back into it. It's the Joe Altman Trio. Gus, off the CD, The Upside Down, live at Birdland. 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

KUVO Jazz with Cal Jader and Ritmo Caliente on his greatest hit CD. Well, you know what time it is. It is almost August 15th. That means it's time for Live at the Vineyards. And KUVO presents the Etienne Charles Creole Orchestra. And he's going to be bringing in players from Florida, the East Coast, the West Coast, and of course, some Colorado players like the Grammy Award-winning Remy LaBouffe, Colorado Awards winner Greg Gisbert, Sam Keaty, and Stafford Hunter, possibly others from Colorado. That's coming up August 15th, live at the Vineyards at the Ballesteri Vineyards. Yes, if you want more information, be sure to go to our website at kuvo.org and check it out. I'm Tree King. I want to thank you for taking the time to join me today on this thankful Thursday for a jazzy thing with Tree King. Now, Kim Berry is up next, and you know what? She has a chance.

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0: And that is new music from the Michael Deese Big Band on Kubo Jazz 89.3 Cherokee from Return Trajectory. And we start things off with something very wonderful from Lee Morgan with Wayne Shorter's composition, Etta, from the Rump Roller. That was, man, what can you say about Lee, Wayne Shorter? Beautiful music. Anyway, Kim Berry here with you on a Thursday afternoon. And we've got a lot of things happening this afternoon. At 2 o'clock, an interview with the great pianist and composer Sharon Minamoto. And sometime between now and 4 o'clock, I have two pair of tickets to Herbie Hancock. Two pair of Herbie Hancock tickets to give away. But right now, we are going to take care of some business. And on the other side of that, Sir Kenny Barron on Kubo Jazz.
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And that is Miss Betty Carter on KUVO Jazz 89.3 from her wonderful release from 1988 on Verve Records. Look What I Got. And we heard The Good Life featuring Don Braden on tenor saxophone. And then before that, Sir Kenny Barron from Lemuria Seascape. And we listened to Seascape. Can't get through today without some Kenny Barron. Kim Barron here with you at 1:30, and I'm here till 4 o'clock. And today, wishing a very, very, very happy birthday to saxophonist and flautist James Spalding. I believe he is just one of the most underrated and unsung musicians in this music that we call jazz, or as I call African-American classical music. He also is from Indianapolis, Indiana, and grew up, I do believe, with Freddie Hubbard, but they do appear a lot on each other's recordings. And we're going to check out Little Sunflower from Backlash on KUVO Jazz.

And that is David Sanborn on Kupo Jazz 89.3. But Marcus Miller's stamp is all over this CD. Of course, he produced it and wrote this tune, Snakes. And we are remembering Mr. Sanborn, born today in 1945, lost him in 2024. Good people, great, a great saxophonist. A lot of people didn't like him because they thought he was smooth jazz. But if you really listen to him, he's straight out of Hank Crawford. So wishing him a happy heavenly birthday, as people say. And then before that, Craig Handy, Charles Fambro, Ralph Peterson with Dave Kokoski at the piano with Broski's tune The Avenue from Three for All Plus One. And we started off the set with Freddie Hubbard featuring the great James Spalding, wishing him a happy birthday today as well. Little Sunflower, classic from Backlash. Kim Berry here until 4 o'clock. And a reminder, the City Park

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0: and that is pianist and one-time A&R guy for Blue Note Records, Duke Pearson, on Kubo Jazz 89.3 with Amanda from the Blue Note classic Wahoo from 1965, featuring Mickey Roker on drums, Joe Henderson on the tenor saxophone, Mr. Peterson at the piano, Dr. Donald Byrd on trumpet, Bob Cranshaw on the bass, and James Spaulding, who we are wishing a very happy birthday today, on alto saxophone. Born today in 1937, so very happy birthday to him. He's one of my favorites, all-time favorites. Right now, it's 2:14. Kim Berry with you until 4 o'clock. We'll take care of some business on the other side. Music and conversation with Sharon Minimoto on Your Oasis in the City.
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0: Well, I'm Kimberly Berry. I am the music director at KUVO, also on-air personality, Monday through Friday from 1 to 4 p.m. And, of course, I have a lot of music that comes across my desk. But just looking at the cover of Sharon Minimoto's Goodbye Strawberry Hill is just extremely poignant, and it caught my interest immediately. If you've seen the cover of the album, and it's a story of your Japanese Canadian family from World War II to present day. Now, can you tell us the story of your family and what happened to them after Pearl Harbor in 1941?
1: Sure. So the Canadian government got very spooked by everything that had happened and decided that anybody of Japanese heritage, even if they were born in Canada, were, you know, spies working for the Japanese. So on the west coast of Canada, I don't believe it happened actually on the east coast, but there were probably more Japanese anyway on the west coast. Mm-hmm. So they confiscated everybody's land and then, you know, sold it off for nothing. And they used some of that money to build concentration camps. Sorry, I guess they're called internment camps, not concentration camps.
0: Well, that's what they are, but, you know.
1: Yes. So they built internment camps with the money they got from selling, like, people, like my family's farms. And then they had to move off of the coast into the interior of British Columbia, which is the province I live in, which is the west coast of Canada. Mm-hmm. And so then they were placed there, and it was kind of like a holding place for them almost. And then my mom's family eventually decided to go to Japan, because the choice was, if, after I don't know how many years, or maybe it's a year or two, whatever, of living in the camps, that, okay, so you can either move east of the Rocky Mountains, or you can go back to Japan, even though back was not back for a lot of the people, because they were born here. Mm-hmm. So my grandparents on my mom's side decided that they would go back to Japan, because they had a house there that my grandfather built. So they took four of their kids to Japan and left two of them here, because one of them just got married, and then the second eldest daughter, she was left here to keep the eldest one company. Mm-hmm. Yeah, so then they went back to Japan, but then it was not great there either. And I guess my dad's sister wasn't a very nice person, and she was living in my grandfather's house, the one that he built.
0: Yeah.
1: He said, you can live here while we're in Canada. And then she refused to move out, so then my parents and my grandparents and the kids, they all lived in like a little shack on the property with like a light bulb on a string that you just took from, you know, not room to room. It was a shack really, but just from area to area. So yeah, they didn't have a refrigerator. I think they had like a box in the river where they kept their food. So it was kind of bad wherever they went.
0: Yeah. That's just heartbreaking. There's also a story about, I'm trying to, you had a grandfather who was interned at Moose Jaw, and did he die there? Can you tell me a story about that? Or,
1: yeah, I mean, I don't know a lot about that, because my dad, this was my dad's father.
0: Okay.
1: So when my dad's mother took him and his siblings to Japan to visit their grandmother, the war broke out then, so they got stuck in Japan. Mm-hmm. My grandfather was still in Canada working.
0: Okay.
1: But then the, you know, their property got confiscated. So then they put him in an internment camp in Moose Jaw. So he never saw his family ever again.
0: Oh, no.
1: And he died there.
0: That is heartbreaking. That is just really heartbreaking. And the Strawberry Hill, Goodbye Strawberry Hill, is that was the farm that was confiscated, correct?
1: Yes. Well, there's a an area in BC, like there's a city called Surrey in BC. Mm-hmm. So it's the border of Surrey and another city or town, I guess, called Delta. And there was an area called Strawberry Hill.
0: Okay.
1: Because there were all strawberry farmers there. And, and most of the, I think almost all of the farmers in that area were Japanese Canadian. Mm-hmm. So that's where my mom's father had his farm. And then they had that taken away. So I guess when the government came to get them, they said you can each carry one suitcase.
0: Oh
1: So
0: my
1: you couldn't
0: God.
1: take all of your belongings. So, you knew you were going to an internment camp, so you weren't taking, a bunch of stuff just for fun. You had to take your essentials. So each person just got one suitcase, and then they had to leave the rest, which other people took.
0: That's just heartbreaking. And you mentioned the documentary, your parents, I do believe, they didn't talk so much about what had happened within the family. Am I correct? This entire record clearly is about your family and what you guys experienced, what your grandparents experienced. What prompted you to compose this album? What prompted you to create this album?
1: Actually, my late husband, who's not Japanese, he asked me a lot about my family's history, and I said, "Well, I don't know that much." But when I talked to him about it, he said, "You should do this." So he'd been bugging me about it for, maybe 10 years, and then I finally decided that I would do it. And then I got a grant actually from the Japanese Canadian Legacy Society, which is a granting body for different things for people who are descendants of the people who lived in those internment camps. And they also do monuments and wellness projects for elderly people who are, in their 80s and 90s now. So it's like a community grant for people who were part of the internment camps.
0: You know, the song, and I'm guilty of playing this a little bit too much, Rosebud for Keiko Robeson. Now, who is Keiko Robeson?
1: She's my aunt. She's my mom's sister. She's 97. She's going to be 98 in August.
0: That's beautiful.
1: And so she was the one who was left behind to keep her sister company in Canada. So she used to send these, the rosebud chocolates. This is like not in the 1940s. So in Japan was a very poor country at that point, not modern at all. So they couldn't get those types of chocolates. So when my aunt saved up enough money to send little care packages to my grandparents, she would throw in like a little box of rosebud
0: Oh, that's so
1: chocolates for the
0: sweet.
1: kids. So, the package would get to their house, and then they'd be like, "Oh, here comes a chocolate." So then they were really excited.
0: That's, and to have, I was thinking about that, to have the recording start on just such a bright note, it's just so bright and positive. You kind of get the sense of, from what you just told me about your aunt, like, I got a sense of, like, from what you just told me about what your aunt is like, if that makes any sense. I can kind of hear it in the music, because I remember thinking, like, okay, this seems like a really sad album or CD, and then it starts with Rosebud. It's just so uplifting. Ashes falling away like leaves. Can you tell us the inspiration behind that?
1: So that one I wrote because my dad, well, my late father, he told me that when he was in this small island called Toyoshima, which is part of Hiroshima, where the bomb was dropped, he said that he was in the outhouse when the bomb dropped. And he said he remembered seeing that big flash of light come from underneath the door of the outhouse, and then he finished his business or whatever, and then went out the door. And then he just said it was like fall with all these leaves falling everywhere, but it was all gray and black ashes from the bomb.
0: That's incredible. Did they suffer any kind of physical effects from that? From
1: I'm not sure. I mean, my dad died of cancer,
0: Okay.
1: so it's possible, that it was sort of laying dormant for a long time. We don't really know, but they were not I immediately impacted by that, I don't think.
0: Okay.
1: Yeah, I think they were just far away enough. I mean, they were still close. I mean, if you're seeing the ashes, you're pretty close, right? But far enough that maybe that didn't affect them physically.
0: Yeah, but just the fact, physically, psychologically, spiritually, you would think something like that, especially now, how he was a child, if I'm not mistaken, when he saw this.
1: Yeah.
0: Yeah, that's just incredible. You know, like I said, the recording is just such a poignant story of what your family experienced in the 20th century. And, you know, it's a very painful part of your family's history. How did sharing this or how did learning about this affect you?
1: Well, I mean, I definitely knew a bit about the history, but not as much as I probably should have. It made me more compassionate towards, maybe my parents. My mom has her things still. My mom's still alive,
0: That's
1: so she
0: beautiful.
1: has her things that kind of drive me bananas. But I kind of get now, oh, she's like that because she's still damaged from her
0: Yeah.
1: experience. So that part was a good learning process for me. It kind of helped me figure out why I have some of the tendencies that I have because they're just passed down from generation to generation. And also, just from a psychological learning standpoint, I guess, I realized because I interviewed my aunt quite a bit and had to be super careful to not push her, like, not ask too many questions because she was reliving all of it while she was
0: Yeah.
1: telling stories. And she did tell me, I don't really want to, she'd say, I don't really want to talk about this.
0: Yeah.
1: So there are some things that happen that nobody will know about because it's
0: Yeah.
1: too hard to talk about.
0: Yeah. Too
1: Yeah.
0: painful.

0: You know, just I think a lot about that, about, you know, parents and grandparents and what do they call it? Not so much generational, maybe generational trauma, and how, you know, we can absorb it or, you know. But the beautiful thing about that, my understanding is your parents, they didn't pass that on to you. They didn't pass, I mean, the kind of trauma, and they didn't pass it on to me. It kind of reminds me of my mom, because she went through a lot of, like, very painful things. My mother was a musician, too. She was a professional opera singer. And she went through a lot of very painful things in her life. But, you know, we learned about these things secondhand. She didn't really tell us about them. And she didn't pass that kind of pain and trauma onto her children. And that's a beautiful thing about it. Was anybody... in your family, a musician, or are you the only musician? Or
1: My sister's a musician, but as far as the other generation, no, they weren't. I mean, you know, maybe they had musical skill, but because of what was taken from them, like if they even had an instrument, it would have been left behind in Canada. So no, my dad was actually super tone deaf, like a horrendous singer who loved to sing really loud. So my sister and I would always be cringing. But no, I think that my sister and I are sort of the outliers.
0: Okay. So you started performing professionally, if I'm not mistaken, when you were a teenager, 16?
1: Yeah, I had my first solo piano gig at a hotel when I was 16.
0: Wow. So what attracted you to jazz? Tell me about, so you started getting into playing piano from your sister. What was the attraction to jazz music?
1: Oh, I just loved the harmony. Actually, I'll try to tell a quick story. So when I was in grade 9, maybe, we had a substitute teacher, music teacher, for about 2 weeks because our teacher was on leave. And he was this jazz piano player. And I just remember when we were in choir, you know, we'd be going da da da da da da da da da da. And he played all these jazz chords underneath it. And I was like, what is he doing? This is so much better than hearing just the single notes. And so I asked him, I said, what are you playing? And he said, oh, well, those are ninths and 13ths, Sharon. And,
0: oh, wow.
1: And then I thought he was so cool. And he transcribed like a bunch of Oscar Peterson stuff. So he was playing it for me. And then I was like, oh, I like that. And then I asked him if he would teach me piano. So he used to come over to my parents' house after that once a week and give me a jazz piano lesson.
0: Wow. You know, and Canada has just such a strong, people don't always know this, a strong jazz history and also a strong jazz community now. You mentioned Oscar Peterson. My goodness, that's the top of the mountain. Also, Oliver Jones, who we just lost recently.
1: Yeah, I know.
0: Yeah. So who are some of the pianists who influenced you?
1: Well, for sure, Oscar Peterson would have been my first exposure to jazz. I didn't know anything about jazz until Mr. Poppy, that was the guy's name. He not burned CDs, he made cassettes of Oscar Peterson stuff for me. So yeah, Oscar Peterson was a big influence on me. Then Bill Evans, Hank Jones.
0: Detroit. you know, you say anybody from Detroit, I have to like give them a shout out. But Hank Jones.
1: Yeah. And then, but I also played saxophone in like from grade 6 through second year university. So I was really into saxophone players too. So I really liked, of course, Charlie Parker, Sonny Rollins, Dexter Gordon was one of my favorites. Yeah. And then because I sang in choir, I was into like Ella Fitzgerald and Sarah Vaughan.
0: Okay.
1: Yeah.
0: So it sounds to me like you were basically born to do this.
1: I don't know.
0: No.
1: I just loved it. I was like, you know, you kind of know when you probably need to do something, because like for most of my friends who are, I would say all of my friends who are jazz musicians, it's almost like we're jazz addicts. Like we can't stop. Like we know. This is not a great way to make a living all the time, but you can't help but do it.
0: You know, you're also an educator. You've been on the faculty of in the music department at Vancouver Community College. how has working with students influenced you in terms of your composition, performance, or has it, you know?
1: I think teaching has been really good because for me, because it takes me back to when I was first learning.
0: Mm-hmm.
1: And, you know, just to have to remind your students about, you know, the really important basic part of music, which, you know, is getting the emotional content out there.
0: Mm-hmm.
1: Sometimes I need that reminder yeah. myself. So through teaching, I'm hearing myself tell these students, this is probably what you need to focus on. I mean, obviously there's like a lot of technical things that I need to talk to them about, but even those things, sometimes just like going back to the basics
0: mm-hmm.
1: and revisiting all of that with older eyes or mm-hmm. ears, I think that's been very helpful for me too.
0: What would you want people to take from this recording, because it really is something special. It really is. And I'm not just saying that. What would you want people to take from this other than the incredible resilience and beauty of your family and how that was clearly passed down to you and the gifts that you bring to the universe as a result of your family? What would you want just people to take away from the CD?
1: Well, I mean, we're living in such a strange, I guess we're always living in strange times. Just doesn't seem to, but hopefully, you know, the stories, I mean, of course the music is personal to me and important mm-hmm. to me, but the music was really written to tell the stories because I've never actually written like, or composed in that way before mm-hmm. where I thought, okay, this is the story. So it was almost like film scoring a little bit, but
0: yeah.
1: to film, just the film that's playing in my head.
0: Mm-hmm.
1: So I guess the thing I hope people can take from it are the lessons learned from these experiences that my family went through. Mm-hmm. Like, do we really need to go through this experience twice anywhere in the world?
0: Mm-hmm.
1: Hopefully not. I know we still are in many situations, but at least for the audience that we're reaching, hopefully that'll make them think a bit more about that.
0: What are you working on now? What are you planning for the future?
1: Well, we're trying to line up a little bit of touring for this record. I'm thinking, because it was such an interesting experience mm-hmm. to write from a story standpoint,
0: mm-hmm.
1: I'm thinking about doing another project about cancer, because I had cancer.
0: Oh, I'm sorry to hear that.
1: Years ago. Yeah, I had breast cancer in 2024.
0: Mm-hmm.
1: And my husband just passed away last year of colorectal cancer. My dad passed away of cancer. And my
0: yeah.
1: first husband, who was also a jazz musician, he died when he was 45 of cancer, of renal
0: oh.
1: cancer. So, and many other people in my jazz community, they've passed away. So it has touched me many times.
0: Yeah.
1: And I thought, well, maybe I should try to write some music. And, you know, I guess it would be sort of similar to this project in that it's not a happy topic,
0: mm-hmm.
1: but you can, you know, find the joy or the strength that you can draw from having gone through something hard
0: mm-hmm.
1: And put that into music and see what that sounds like.
0: And that sounds like what you've done with Goodbye Strawberry Hill. I see an opera from this. I mean, this is really expansive. It's beautiful on so many different levels. And I just want to thank you for sharing not just your incredible gift, but sharing your family's history.
1: Thank you for being interested in it. To be honest, the reason why I hadn't put this record out sooner or hadn't written the music for it sooner was because I didn't think anybody would care. Because, I mean, we don't learn about this in our history classes in Canada.
0: You were saying that, yeah.
1: Yeah, it's not part of the curriculum. It might be now. I
0: mm-hmm.
1: shouldn't say that it isn't. But certainly when I was growing up, it was like that never even happened.
0: Yeah. And being African American, I can understand that struggle too.
1: Of course.
0: I mean, in
1: yeah.
0: high school, I had to learn everything I had to learn. I had to basically learn on my own from you know, just being a voracious reader and asking questions. And the beautiful thing about having when your parents or your great-grandparents are alive, you can talk to them and you can learn so many things about the family. Like I had a great-grandmother, Irene. She lived to be 93. And I should have had a tape recorder, although it's all in my head. And whenever we had family gatherings, I would just bug her to death about, well, what about this? What about that? What about who was this? And she gave me basically a lot of history that I need to write down and have in my head. So, that's something that we can draw a lot of strength from, you know, those that came before us.
1: Yeah. Sometimes I think we can consider ourselves to be fortunate to come from families that have seen a lot of hardship and struggle and discrimination because we don't crack over nothing, right?
0: Exactly.
1: We're like, wow, you're getting mad about, you know, the water not coming to your table at the restaurant very quickly. Boy, you really need to relax a little bit.
0: Yeah, that resilience is real, and that's something we should all draw strength on. And again, thank you so much for this beautiful recording, and just I appreciate
1: you so much for listening to it.
0: Yeah, I appreciate you, and look forward to whatever you're working on in the future, and maybe we can see you in Denver sometime.
1: I'd love to be there. Yeah.
0: Thank you so much. I really appreciate this.
1: Oh, it was my pleasure. Thank you for having me here.
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0: And that is the latest from bassist Stu Sue Cahill on Kuvo Jazz 89.3 Evanstonia, title track from her new release. And then before that, classic Cannonball Adderley and his sextet recorded live in New York with Yusef Lateef's composition Planet Earth. 3:16 right now, it's your Oasis in the City. Kim Berry here with you until 4 o'clock. In this hour, your chance to win pairs of tickets to see Herbie Hancock on Wednesday, August 12th at the Chautauqua Auditorium in Boulder, Colorado. So stay tuned for that. But right now, let's take care of some business on the other side of it. Andrew Cyril on Kuvo Jazz.
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And that is the latest from Allie Ryerson. Allie Ryerson and her quartet, Let's Call This Love. What is this thing called love? And then before that, Andrew Surreal from a recording I think is classic, My Friend Louis. We heard South of the Border Serenade featuring a great trumpet solo from Hannibal, also known as Marvin Peterson. Kim Berry here for one more half hour until Andy O is at the controls. And as I've been saying all afternoon, I have two pair of tickets to see Herbie Hancock on Wednesday, August 12th, 7:30 p.m. at the Chautauqua Auditorium in Boulder, Colorado. Well, you know I'm going to make you work for this one. I mean, it's Herbie after all. Okay, this should be pretty easy. True or false? True or false? In 1986, Herbie performed and acted in the film Round Midnight, and he also wrote the soundtrack. True or false? Did he win an Academy Award for Original Movie Score? So did Herbie Hancock win an Academy Award for Original Movie Score for Round Midnight? Text me at 303-291-0666. That's 303-291-0666. And the first two people with the proper answer, the correct answer, get the ticket. So good luck. And we're going to listen to something right now from that very fine film soundtrack, A Night with Francois, Round Midnight on Kubo Jazz.

0: Would a real Kenny G please stand up?
1: Well, you heard the name of the tune right there, Brent Burkhead and the Exchange, featuring Warren Wolf on Vibes, and that is taken from Live at the Keystone Corner. Before that, we listened to Tyreek McDowell, Won't You Open Up Your Senses, title track from his wonderful debut recording, and we started off the set with Herbie Hancock, Una Noche con Francois, A Night with Francois, from the Round Midnight original motion picture soundtrack that he won an Academy Award for original movie score. So is there anything Herbie can't do? Congratulations going out to Bart and Alex, who won the tickets to see Herbie Hancock on August 12th at Chautauqua Auditorium in Boulder, Colorado. And I do believe Andy O has tickets to give away between 4 and 8. So stay tuned for that. That does it for me, Kim Berry, on a Thursday afternoon. Hope you enjoyed the music and wonderful, also the wonderful conversation with Sharon Minimoto. Very poignant conversation that I have with her. It's beautiful. Anyway, Andy O is sitting in for Paul Donovan. And again, he's going to be here from 4 to 8. And after some messages, I'm going to leave you with Charles Tolliver, as always. Swing hard, take no prisoners, and in the name of my dear friend and mentor, Joel Dorn, keep a light in the window and have a great evening.
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0: Donald Vega, new album from him, Play It Forward. We heard McKibben's Boogaloo. That was out as a single first. Now, before that, we heard Reed Hoisin Project, one called, I'm going to guess it's NID, G-N-I-D, NID. Okay, right now traffic is starting to load up a little bit, but no incidents to report. 95 degrees. I'm Andy O, sitting in today and tomorrow for Paul, and he'll be back in here on Monday. And you can always reach out. Let me hear from you either on the text or the phone at 303-291-0666. We got a couple of words. And we'll be hearing Danilo Perez from his album The Journey, Panama 2000. And then Joe Henderson right after that. It's Kubo Jazz, community, culture, and music.
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classic recording from Joe Henderson. That's going back to Page One, the name of the album. And that, of course, was Blue Bossa Joe Henderson on Kubo Jazz, Community Culture and Music. Andy O sitting in for Paul. I'll be here through the duration, so keep it locked in. Want to mention that right now we have a 17-minute delay northbound and a 4-minute delay southbound up there, northbound 84th Avenue to Thornton Parkway, and then the two left lanes are closed due to a crash all up in there in that same area at exit 219 to 220, and then from 218, it's on both sides of the road there, so be careful out there, okay? And that's all I see right now, but that's not a good way to start, so be careful, folks. I don't want to be talking about you on the radio other than I hope you're enjoying the music. Coming up here, we got Eddie Palmieri with his take on the great Eddie Harris's tune, Listen Here. And then after that, On the Corner from Early Times with the Curtis brothers, Steve Gadd and Craig Handy. That's all ahead right here on Kubo Jazz.

0: The song is On the Corner, and the group is Early Times, featuring the Curtis brothers, Steve Gadd and Craig Handy from Border Crossings, On the Corner. Yeah, and listen here, Eddie Palmieri right before that. I'm Andy O. Thanks for tuning in. We got some words, and I'll be right back.
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4: On the next Final Vault, we'll have a 1988 album entitled Whisper Me from Wim Martens, a Belgian keyboardist, composer, and vocalist. His music has been described as minimalist, but it's really quite melodic. And you can check it out with me, Jeff Anderson, on the next Final Vault, this Tuesday at 8:30 on KUVO.
0: All right, then. So we're going to, let's see. Well, we'll get one tune in. Get a couple in. Cassandra Wilson and her take on the Jobim joint Waters of March from her recording Belly of the Sun. And then we'll see what we got time to get into to take you up to the news at the top of the hour. It's Andy O sitting in for Paul. I'll be here today and tomorrow. Thanks for tuning in.

0: Nicholas Payton on Kubo Jazz. One called Watch It from the Couch Sessions, and Zakai Curtis right before that, Joust. I'm Andy O. I'm sitting in for Paul, and up at Flatiron Crossing right now, as we speak, we've got Miss Tree King.
1: Yes, sir, Andy. I am at Flatiron Crossing for the summer concert series, which starts at 6 p.m. We are located just north of Dick's Sporting Goods. And tonight, Dot Zero is going to be here to entertain you and dance the night away. So, Flatirons Crossing, just north of Dick's Sporting Goods. We look forward to seeing you. Come stop by the KUVO booth and say hi. I'm Tree King for KUVO Jazz.
0: All right. That sounds like a great time. Thank you, Miss Tree King. And be sure to say hi to her and get up there. It's a wonderful place, and there's food trucks and everything up there. So enjoy yourselves. Got a couple of words, and I'll be right back.
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0: Yeah, that's right, a little bit later on. Okay, well, we have some traffic to talk to you about. I-25 southbound, the right lane is closed at US 85, mile point 207, and the right lane is closed due to a crash. And let's see, what else is out there? There's some more stuff. Out in Lakewood, well, near Morrison Road and C-470, two right lanes are closed right now to a vehicle fire. I-70 eastbound, two right lanes closed due to a vehicle fire at the Morrison Road and C-470 exit there. And, the other one's cleared up. That's always a good thing when that gets taken care of. So be careful out there, folks. We'll keep you informed about what's going on out on the roads. The traffic is kind of medium to heavy, but just take it easy. And, you know, if you're up there near Flatiron Crossing, as Tree just told you, it's a good place to go see some music. Dot Zero's up there. Coming up next, we're going to hear from Abina Coomson Davis, and then Jimmy Smith and Lee Morgan, all in that order, and maybe even get in our Colorado Artist of the Day.

All right. That's one from Will Swindler, brand new one from Will, and that was live at Nocturne. Quite a recording there. Lee Morgan before that, and Jimmy Smith. Yeah, that's where we were. I'm Andy O. I'm sitting in for Paul. I'll be here today and tomorrow, and then he comes back next week. So that's how it goes. I'm subbing, stepping up, you know, pinch hitting, if, as it were. We have the right lane closed, I-25 southbound at where US 85. Okay, trying to get that squared away there. And so far, nothing else on the system. Well, all the way up in Genesee and up in Brighton. We'll just concentrate on Denver here. See what it says in Brighton. US 85 northbound, right lane closed due to a crash. Okay. And let's see. I-70 eastbound, two right lanes closed due to a vehicle fire. I talked to you about that earlier. It's near Morrison Road. And let's see, between Lookout Mountain, exit 259, and Morrison Road near Golden. So, yeah, watch out for that. Hope it doesn't spread and make things worse. I'm Andy O. Like I said, love to hear from you. 303-291-0666. And I'm right here, so let me hear from you. Telephone or text, either one. And, well, about 15 minutes, they're going to get things roaring up there at Flatiron Crossing. And that's the summer concert series. Tree's up there, and we're going to have Dot Sarah playing music. Great band. So hope you get out to check them out and bring us along on your radio. Got a couple ahead. Pat Metheny Group, The Road to You. This is all live recordings throughout the world. This is Better Days Ahead. And then Nina Freelon and one called Changed. It's Kubo Jazz.

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1: You know, Mondays usually get a bad rap, so let's make our Monday nights fun. 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
3: All right, letting you know that U.S. 85 northbound, the right lane is closed. That's at mile point 235. The right lane is closed. Brighton at, U.S. 85 and Brighton Boulevard there. And it's due to a crash, so let you know about that. We've got Jeremy Pelt to take us up to the top of the album from an album of his called Woven. We're going to hear one called Afrofuturism. 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